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And another 10 cents to Anthony Kiedis for this one. 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
14: You ever wonder why the same cold virus makes some people so sick and others not sick at all? Well, according to an interesting new study out of Yale School of Medicine, one key factor is how quickly the cells in their noses, called nasal cells, respond to the virus and contain it. It's called the interferon response, and it can vary for different people. Now, when that response gets inhibited, it can trigger a different reaction, which leads to excessive mucus production and inflammation. In other words, a cold that is a lot more miserable. Of course, there are other factors at play: your genetics, any underlying conditions, immunity from vaccinations or previous infections. If you are trying really hard not to get sick, high-quality masks, they can be very effective. Also, good old-fashioned hand washing. And remember not to touch your face. I'm Dr. Sanjay Gupta, helping you live a better life.
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Stargazing with Miles Smith on planet Earth, which is equally as terrifying as space these days. Maybe I just need a night out, man. It's been too long. You got a Saturday night at the Salt Shed this Saturday outside the Salt Shed with Yellow Card on stage. 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

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With MySpace URLs and Death Camp for Cutie tattoos. 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They don't fall off, right? 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

0: you miss a moment of Brian and Kenzie in the morning, you miss a lot. In Head-to-Headlines, you chose a story that was aired on Good Morning America. 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
0: 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And then Robin Rogers goes, oh!
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0: It's the Bears Stadium 3 Card Monty. Place your bets. Keep your eye on the cards. Where's the stadium now?
1: Pretty sure it's that one.
0: Sorry, kiddo. That's the Chicago Lakefront. Fat chance of that happening. Let's go double or nothing between Arlington and Indiana. Here we go.
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Today was okay. I mean, it was no picnic. Eh? See what I did there? Picnic? Joyce Manor? Okay. Welcome Joyce Manor to the stage for night one of three. 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

0: you miss a moment of Brian and Kenzie in the morning, you miss a lot.
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13: 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Well, according to an interesting new study out of Yale School of Medicine, one key factor is how quickly the cells in their noses, called nasal cells, respond to the virus and contain it. It's called the interferon response, and it can vary for different people. Now, when that response gets inhibited, it can trigger a different reaction, which leads to excessive mucus production and inflammation. In other words, a cold that is a lot more miserable. 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

Did you catch Noah Kahan's performance of that one on SNL? The Great Divide. This Saturday night, they're going hard, man. Paul McCartney and Will Ferrell for the season finale. Should be epic. Q101.

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6: You ever wonder why the same cold virus makes some people so sick and others not sick at all? Well, according to an interesting new study out of Yale School of Medicine, one key factor is how quickly the cells in their noses, called nasal cells, respond to the virus and contain it. It's called the interferon response, and it can vary for different people. Now, when that response gets inhibited, it can trigger a different reaction, which leads to excessive mucus production and inflammation. In other words, a cold that is a lot more miserable. Of course, there are other factors at play: your genetics, any underlying conditions, immunity from vaccinations or previous infections. 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And remember not to touch your face. I'm Dr. Sanjay Gupta, helping you live a better life.
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0: It's spring in Chicago, and while Chicago weather sorts itself out, you have some time to start training for the latest summer activity. 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

On the bright side, we're halfway through the work week already. Bring on the weekend. If you're not with us at the Cubby Bear Saturday night, I'll publicly shame you, but it's okay if you already have your ticket secured for Saturday at the Salt Shed. I forgive you. Yellow Card will be there with this one.

0: If you miss a moment of Brian and Kenzie in the morning, you miss a lot. 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
15: What are the chances you are listening to this while drinking a nice hot cup of coffee? If so, don't let me stop you. For years, we've been reporting on the health benefits of coffee, and that's not going to stop today. A new study, this one out of Harvard School of Public Health, found that coffee and tea could help lower your risk of developing dementia. People who enjoyed 1 to 3 caffeinated cups a day saw the biggest impact. In addition to the caffeine, coffee contains hundreds of bioactive compounds that can influence inflammation, glucose metabolism, vascular function, and oxidative stress. It's also possible coffee drinkers might be doing other things that keep them healthy. Eating a more balanced diet, getting plenty of exercise, sleep, not smoking, or drinking too much alcohol. And finally, staying socially active. I'm Dr. Sanjay Gupta, helping you live a better life.
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0: If you miss a moment of Brian and Kenzie in the morning, you miss a lot.
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11: You know, it's interesting. 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Just in recent years, however, we as a society have really begun to think about preventing certain ailments much, much earlier. Case in point, new study out of Northwestern University School of Medicine found the mid-30s are a major turning point for men's heart health. For women, about a decade later. But for the men, this is the time when you really need to be thinking about your heart health seriously. At a bare minimum, start seeing a primary care doctor once a year just to get your blood pressure and cholesterol checked. You can also look up and then do your best to follow what is known as the American Heart Association's Life's Essential 8. These are things everyone can do to decrease the risk of heart disease. I'm Dr. Sanjay Gupta, helping you live a better life.
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Southside are having a long homestand here, hosting the Royals again tomorrow, and then the Crosstown Classic on the Southside on Friday. Team Blue, Team Black and Blue. 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So-

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The nostalgia kick is incredible. New Radicals, it's Q101. I'm staying up late. 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
8: A better life with Dr. Sanjay Gupta.
9: The risk of stroke goes up for all of us as we age, but for women, the risk really amplifies after menopause. In fact, one in five women in the United States between the ages of 55 and 75 will have a stroke. But according to a new study carried out by researchers in California, adhering to the Mediterranean diet can significantly lower that risk. One expert said, "We continue to see study after study showing that a predominantly plant-based diet improves all sorts of different outcomes. Now, with this diet in particular, you've seen it lower the risk of certain types of cancer, diabetes, depression, dementia, even gum disease. Now, as a reminder, the Mediterranean diet prioritizes eating vegetables, fruits, beans, olive oil, nuts and fish, and limiting meat and dairy. I'm Dr. Sanjay Gupta, helping you live a better life.
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Rocking a lot of gray these days. You know, raising newborns out of marriage will do that to you. 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
1: If you miss a moment of Brian and Kenzie in the morning, you miss a lot. 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
21: If you are the parent of an infant, it can be really hard to find baby foods that are truly healthy for your child. According to a new study out of UNC Chapel Hill, almost three-quarters of baby foods are ultra-processed and may contain additives that are linked to potential health problems later in life. The study's lead author said what shocked her was that the top ingredient in 71% of these baby foods wasn't a fruit or vegetable, it was one or more additives that babies' guts are not fully developed enough to be able to handle. Eating the right food at this stage of life is so important because this is when children begin developing dietary preferences for the rest of their lives. So take the extra time to look at the ingredient labels on the foods you are buying. You're going to want short lists and also ingredients that you recognize. I'm Dr. Sanjay Gupta, helping you live a better life.

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It's going to be a hot one. They're saying the hottest on record, as they say every summer, so expect to sweat a bit. Do it with us in the crowd. 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

0: Amazon is starting to do deliveries by drone in certain areas. I already have a hard enough time with porch pirates snatching my loot before I can even get to the door. What's next? Drone desperados catching my delivery in midair and riding off into the sunset?
1: It's bamboo toilet paper!
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0: If you miss a moment of Brian and Kenzie in the morning, you miss a lot.
1: My therapist was dealing with the here and now. My therapist was in the moment going, his life is imploding now.
2: So they don't ask you, like, well, how was your childhood? They don't ever say that in there?
1: I did. I mean, I had a lot of childhood trauma that I needed to unpack, and eventually I did a type of therapy called EMDR therapy, not EDM therapy, common misconception.
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2: 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She could have been talking over the beats.
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12: If you're someone who isn't super active, just thinking about the amount of exercise you're supposed to get every week can feel daunting. 75 minutes of vigorous exercise, 150 minutes of moderate intensity exercise. It's a lot. But I have some good news for you in the form of a recent study out of Norway. Researchers found that for most sedentary people, getting just 5 more minutes of meaningful movement a day had a statistically significant impact on their expected lifespan. So did reducing the amount of time they sat every day by just 30 minutes. That's not to say that this bare minimum is what you should aspire to, but I think it's a good reminder that doing something is always better than doing nothing. The point is, just get started. Work just a little bit more movement into your daily routine, and don't even think of it as exercise. I'm Dr. Sanjay Gupta, helping you live a better life.
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Me? Not so much. I'm out of here. Lindsay Marie, clocking out until the sun explodes. It's Sublime.

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0: 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The food, the fun, and the band.
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1: Who drew that? 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

0: give us a moment of Brian and Kenzie in the morning. You miss a lot. In head-to-head lines, you chose a story that was aired on Good Morning America. We had the audio about a tomato-based company getting sued for not using official tomatoes.
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14: Would you believe it if I told you that tooth decay is the most common non-communicable disease in the world, even here in the United States? 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
13: A Better Life with Dr. Sanjay Gupta.
14: If you are the parent of an infant, it can be really hard to find baby foods that are truly healthy for your child. According to a new study out of UNC Chapel Hill, almost three-quarters of baby foods are ultra-processed and may contain additives that are linked to potential health problems later in life. The study's lead author said what shocked her was that the top ingredient in 71% of these baby foods wasn't a fruit or vegetable, it was one or more additives that babies' guts are not fully developed enough to be able to handle. Eating the right food at this stage of life is so important because this is when children begin developing dietary preferences for the rest of their lives. So take the extra time to look at the ingredient labels on the foods you are buying. You're going to want short lists and also ingredients that you recognize. I'm Dr. Sanjay Gupta, helping you live a better life.
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14: Across the country right now, at this very moment, there are probably arguments taking place about who's doing more of the housework, the homework, the shuttling of kids from this activity to that. It's true. By and large, women do more of this than men. But doesn't have to be that way. And if you and your spouse can level that playing field, it's going to make both of you and your kids happier. Psychologist Yelena Kecmanovic says this might be how you get there. As hard as it might be at first, try to think of your partner like a teammate, not an adversary. Learn how to do some of the chores your partner does to get a better understanding of how much effort something takes. And finally, take the time to acknowledge what the other person is doing. And every now and then, even express your appreciation. That'll go a long way. I'm Dr. Sanjay Gupta, helping you live a better life.
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8: For years, scientists have been studying the association between depression and dementia. As you might expect, the relationship is complicated. But there's this new study out of the UK which found it's not just broad strokes. There are six symptoms of depression that are especially correlated with dementia risk years later. Number one, losing confidence in yourself. Two, not being able to face up to your problems. Three, not feeling warmth or affection from other people. Four, feeling nervous and anxious all the time. Five, not being satisfied with the way tasks are carried out. And finally, six, difficulty concentrating. What we could be seeing here is the impact of people becoming less social, or that certain changes in the brain lead to both depression and dementia. But dementia takes longer to manifest. If you notice these symptoms, talk to your doctor about it. I'm Dr. Sanjay Gupta, helping you live a better life.
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0: The Pentagon is supposed to declassify the files on aliens sometime soon. 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

0: 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In Head-to-Headlines, you chose a story that was aired on Good Morning America. 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
1: The question is, if you're paying for a premium product, do you get it? 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
14: Across the country right now, at this very moment, there are probably arguments taking place about who's doing more of the housework, the homework, the shuttling of kids from this activity to that. It's true. By and large, women do more of this than men. But doesn't have to be that way. And if you and your spouse can level that playing field, it's going to make both of you and your kids happier. Psychologist Yelena Kecmanovich says, this might be how you get there. As hard as it might be at first, try to think of your partner like a teammate, not an adversary. Learn how to do some of the chores your partner does to get a better understanding of how much effort something takes. And finally, take the time to acknowledge what the other person is doing. And every now and then, even express your appreciation. That'll go a long way. I'm Dr. Sanjay Gupta, helping you live a better life.
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13: A better life with Dr. Sanjay Gupta.
14: You ever wonder why the same cold virus makes some people so sick and others not sick at all? Well, according to an interesting new study out of Yale School of Medicine, one key factor is how quickly the cells in their noses, called nasal cells, respond to the virus and contain it. It's called the interferon response, and it can vary for different people. Now, when that response gets inhibited, it can trigger a different reaction, which leads to excessive mucus production and inflammation. In other words, a cold that is a lot more miserable. Of course, there are other factors at play: your genetics, any underlying conditions, immunity from vaccinations or previous infections. If you are trying really hard not to get sick, high-quality masks, they can be very effective. Also, good old-fashioned hand washing. And remember not to touch your face. I'm Dr. Sanjay Gupta, helping you live a better life.
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0: If you miss a moment of Brian and Kenzie in the morning, you miss a lot.
1: My therapist was dealing with the here and now. My therapist was in the moment going, his life is imploding now.
0: So they don't ask you, like, well, how was your childhood? They don't ever say that in there?
1: 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I mean, I had a lot of childhood trauma that I needed to unpack, and eventually I did a type of therapy called EMDR therapy, not EDM therapy, common misconception.
0: That would be horrible. 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
0: Kenzie should have done that because it would have been more interesting for her. She could have been talking over the beats.
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18: What are the chances you are listening to this while drinking a nice hot cup of coffee? If so, don't let me stop you. For years, we've been reporting on the health benefits of coffee, and that's not going to stop today. A new study, this one out of Harvard School of Public Health, found that coffee and tea could help lower your risk of developing dementia. People who enjoyed 1 to 3 caffeinated cups a day saw the biggest impact. In addition to the caffeine, coffee contains hundreds of bioactive compounds that can influence inflammation, glucose metabolism, vascular function, and oxidative stress. It's also possible coffee drinkers might be doing other things that keep them healthy. Eating a more balanced diet, getting plenty of exercise, sleep, not smoking, or drinking too much alcohol. And finally, staying socially active. I'm Dr. Sanjay Gupta, helping you live a better life.
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0: Let's go. It's time. 6:06. It is cold out, 45 degrees. We've got a full weather and traffic update here in just about 4 minutes. And in less than 2 minutes, your chance at Chicago Wolves playoff tickets that Jimmy and Elgin said, I need those. He's like, I need all caps. I need those. So they're coming for you. And take three other people in Elgin or other cities, if you like, for Chicago Wolves tickets. That'll be for Tuesday, their playoff tickets. So that's coming up earlier. Like I said, just about 2 minutes, we'll throw those out early. We have an hour away. Haley Williams Weeks continues. And today's the day the tickets go on sale at 10 a.m. So it's the last chance free before you can buy them. And it's going to sell well. So, you know, I would be ready for these free ones. I think this one's going to sell pretty good. No blue dot fever going on with Haley Williams.
1: No, that, you know, Credit Union One Amphitheater, famously very big. I believe actually the largest amphitheater of its type in the United States.
0: I know it's got the largest stage. I believe as far as one of those amphitheaters I've been used to, I'm not sure if anybody tops them as far as attendance wise, but they're close.
1: Very big at the end of the day. Good luck if you're in that Ticketmaster queue today. Even with all of those seats, Godspeed. I salute you. I would much rather you get those tickets and clash with Kenzie at 7:10.
0: What do you do when you're in the Ticketmaster queue? Do you sit there and look at the number and hope it, like, when it drops like 2,000, 3,000, you're like, yes? Or do you eat something and kind of go, I'm going to come back to it in a little while? If it sounds like 11,000, Kenzie, if you're on that, like 11,000, 12,000, do you do anything when you're in the queue?
2: Yes. I don't have time. This is a real question. I don't just get to sit and look at it.
0: Well, so I do. Like, I enjoy watching. If it goes down like 25 people, I'm like, F. Then if it drops like 1,100, 1,200, I'm like, oh, I'm kicking their ass.
1: But you're not doing anything.
0: I understand, but I'm looking at it as a victory somehow in that queue. Okay. Yeah.
2: No, I'm usually like doing dishes, cooking dinner, picking up the baby, going somewhere, and I just kind of peek over and peer.
0: Oh, that sounds awful.
1: I know. That's why you're not getting any tickets.
2: No, it doesn't work out great for me.
1: You got to focus on the queue more.
0: What are you doing?
2: I would also like...
0: Because sometimes it'll drop like 7,000 a second before you know it, you're up.
1: Yeah.
0: Like, you know, like, oh my God.
1: And Kenzie, not to rub salt in the wounds, but that was the Oasis story.
0: Yeah.
1: Was you go, oh, that's a lot of people in front of me. And then they would just drop like flies. And then before you know it, Brian and I are on the floor for Oasis.
0: Yeah.
2: You know, it didn't happen for me.
1: No, it did not.
2: It didn't drop that rapidly.
0: Just, you know,
2: stayed very high.
1: Kenzie was in the queue. The number kept on going up.
0: Yeah.
1: There were 20 people.
0: Could you imagine the universe? What a horror movie that would be. The queue goes up.
1: It wasn't good. In the digital queue.
0: Yeah. God.
2: I'm like, maybe if I like refresh, like what's going on?
0: Yeah, maybe spend less time with the baby, maybe. Spend more time on the queue.
2: I'll tell him you said that. I love it. It's not me.
0: Yeah, well, good luck. Thoughts and prayers to everybody in the queue today at 10 o'clock for the Haley Williams tickets. Now, again, we have them free in an hour. 7:10, we get you on the phones to compete against Kenzie. And sadly, we don't let Kenzie keep the tickets even if she wins.
1: Ew, and she would love to go see Haley Williams.
0: Why would she want to go in the queue? We just talked about that. It sounds terrible. Go see that show. So we'll also have tickets for, Fest Fest happening at 8 o'clock. And this week, so it's the second to last day for the Hinterland Music Festival in Iowa. Mumford & Sons, Lord, Wet Leg, Geese, ton more in Iowa. That's July 30th weekend. Plus, you get Riot Fest tickets. Now, Case, I know there was a promo meeting yesterday here at Q101 behind the scenes. Any talk of Riot Mike stopping by with the Riot Fest lineup? Any hints on that? Because it just either happens or we get some kind of warning, but by now, several years past, it's already been announced by now.
1: Getting closer? I don't have a specific date. I mean, I guess every day we're getting closer to the actual Riot Fest, so we have to be getting
2: this
1: closer
2: year,
1: to the announcement.
2: You're going
1: to
2: find out when you go.
0: Yeah.
2: They're doing a new thing.
1: Yeah.
0: But I
1: getting
0: could
1: closer?
0: I could see Riot Mike doing that. It would still sell out. Every day would sell out easily with no lineup.
1: Mm-hmm.
0: He should try that once.
1: I think as a concert promoter, that's a bad idea.
0: Right.
1: Not announce the lineup.
0: But he's total punk rock and it's going to sell out. I mean, imagine the thought of not knowing the lineup at all makes it even more enticing. Like, it's not going to suck if it's... It never sucks, by the way. It never sucks. But if
2: when the food vendors are going to drop. I haven't heard anything. Quiet the mouse.
1: Food vendors, I have no intel on that. Yeah, I can't help you with that whatsoever.
2: They're going to start nailing some people down.
0: So, Q101 Fest Fest at 8. We have Beck tickets coming up at 8:20. But let's get rid of these for the people that definitely like the people in Elgin checking in about Chicago Wolves. A 4-pack of tickets to Wolves versus the Grand Rapids Griffins. Playoffs! Chicago Wolves, Tuesday, May 19th, will be at the Allstate Arena, 312-967-8300. Call right now for a chance at those tickets, and you'll be there at the playoff game.
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0: Brian and Kenzie on Q101. Time for a fact that makes your brain go. And a hobby that was on the brink of extinction has now made a huge comeback. In fact, it's one of the trendiest hobbies of 2026. So, Kenzie, what do you think that could be? Something that was on the brink of extinction, a hobby, and now it's one of the most popular hobbies out there.
1: Well, this is an older hobby, so it's why it's my guess. I don't want anyone to be offended if, like, there's communities. It wasn't going to go extinct. Like, okay. But I will say many

0: just doing knitting, you know?
1: True. That's kind of beautiful when you think about it.
0: Yeah, it takes time. It's a journey. You got to be present. Enjoy it. I mean, I guess Kenzie would cast it better. I guess blankets mostly, like a big blanket.
2: I had a lot, like those people that know how to knit, when I had Merino all knit, like little specialty hats and booties and little pants and stuff. That was all cute.
0: Yep.
2: And then they make I have a lot of friends who make scarves and hats. And, like, they take care of all, like, their winter stuff for them and their kids. It all matches. It all looks nice.
0: Nothing like a good knit hat. A knit Scully for winter, too. Those are cool.
2: Any color they want. So cute. Maybe. And then I have friends who are getting teaching their kids, and they do sell these really, like, cute kid learning kits. And you kind of knit your own little circular animal, like a little... like little fat owl or something. It's cute.
1: Fat owl.
2: Fat-ass owl.
0: Yeah, my mom used to have like a knitting club. They always get together and they'd get bagel sandwiches and they'd knit.
2: That's nice.
0: It was very, very nice little activity for the ladies, for the older ladies. And yeah, knitting's big. I think the younger people are looking at it too. Could be that one. Case, what do you think it is? So a hobby that was on the brink of extinction has made a comeback. It's one of the trendiest hobbies of 2026.
1: I think it's model trains.
0: Mm.
1: I think trains are very in right now. I think people my age respect good public transportation. I think people my age maybe wish that there was like a high-speed rail line that went across the entire country. And because we don't have that, we don't have the infrastructure for it, people are taking to model trains to live out their train-related fantasies.
0: There's an early one on the text line, brushing my teeth while in the shower.
1: Is that a
0: I hope that wasn't on the brink of extinction, brushing teeth.
1: Yeah, that's the hottest trend of 2026. Nobody was doing it.
0: Yeah, no. And by the way, getting back to your train comment, when you go to D'Agostino's Pizza on Addison, they've got a train up in the ceiling and it goes around and I watch it. It's so fun to watch a model train.
1: It's awesome. You think about Bobby Bacala while you're there.
0: Oof.
2: Hey, that's like two toots in St. Charles. Brings your food to you on a train. It goes around the whole restaurant, and it comes to your table in baskets. It's so cute.
0: Get out of town.
1: Kenzie, I swear. You keep on inviting us over to your house. Invite us to the freaking train restaurant.
2: I'll bring you to the damn train restaurant
1: if
2: you come.
1: I'll be there tonight.
2: Oh, my God. We'll go to Tutu's. Burrito effing love. He loses it when the food shows up.
1: He and I will have the same reaction. Your 2-year-old and me, a 27-year-old, are going to be equally as excited.
2: And everyone gets a train whistle.
1: A train whistle?
2: Car gets too loud. Boy, hold my life.
0: Wait, it's called Tutu. It's like the number two and then toots.
2: Yeah.
0: And it looks. I'm just looking this up real quick
2: toot-toot,
0: here.
2: Tutu, you know, so two toots.
1: No, explain that to me.
2: Like tutu.
0: Tutu.
2: Trains.
0: So it's the Tutu's train. It's the Tutu's train whistle grill. There's one in Glen Ellen and one in Bartlett. But did you say St. Charles?
2: Yeah, Bartlett. Yes.
0: Okay. So right. Yeah. Okay.
2: That's what I go to.
0: Okay. They're closed right now. They open at 11 a.m.
2: Oh, yeah. They don't have breakfast. Sorry.
0: Well, I guess they have brunch. 11 a.m. they start, just in case anybody's thinking about trying to stop out there.
2: Tutu's is so fun.
0: So you go to their website. They have a birthday cake muffin with a train on it.
1: Oh, my God.
2: A lot of their desserts have trains in them. It's very cute.
0: Well, we got to get... Okay.
1: God.
2: It's so fun.
0: Case, get a best of ready. We're driving out there.
1: I got an emergency one. That's fine. I want to camp out there. Do you know how fun it would be to annoy Kinsey with train whistles?
0: Mm.
1: That sounds awesome.
2: I have to say, this is actually where I shine as a parent. This is probably one of the best things. Is I don't get mad at my kids for doing loud things.
1: Mm.
2: Because I would just prefer they're entertained as a whole. So, like, when people are like, I'm going to get her. I'm going to get the kid a drum set. I'm like, have at it. It does not bother me. I am very excited when, you know what I hate? I hate a bunch of crying. So, if you're having fun, sounds good. I am not mad about it.
0: I was listening, but are you aware that the Tutu's Grill has the double stack car?
2: You just said that.
0: I'm just looking at the menu.
1: I'm now more interested in this. What's the double stack car?
0: So it's two large patties, lettuce, tomato, pickle, and french fries. So it's the double stack burger that comes on the train car.
1: What else is on the menu?
0: They have the original train whistle burger, the double stack car. They have the tall grass beef homemade chili.
1: Oh, my God.
0: That's a dangerous proposition on a train car. Chili could spill. These people know what they're doing.
2: It's thick.
0: It's thick. chili.
2: It's not too brothy.
0: Is it like wet concrete?
2: That train takes some turns around the restaurant.
0: It's like wet concrete. All right. Oh, I love chili. Mm. All right. So that's the Tutu's grill.
2: Yeah, two toots, because we're getting, some people are like, do you say choo-choos? I'm like, no, I said toots.

0: 10 minutes, we're going to pour one out for one of the most beloved spots in Chicago. This is hard. It's very hard. It's very hard for Case. I'll just say that right now. It's very, very difficult. We're going to get through it, though, together as a family. That's coming up in 10 minutes. But first, the fact that makes your brain go... A hobby that was on the brink of extinction has made a comeback, one of the trendiest hobbies of 2026. And Kenzie guessed knitting, Case guessed model trains, which led to Kenzie talking about the Two Toots restaurant that has the meal come to you on a train.
1: Mm-hmm.
0: Was not aware of so many train restaurants in the area. Rob checked in from Crystal Lake. There's the Choo Choo Cafe in Des Plaines right off the train stop that does the same thing.
1: Haven't been to that one. Can't speak on if the train's good quality or not.
0: Well, we need to clearly do some kind of...
2: train tour.
0: Yes, because Karen checked in from Maryville and said...
1: We're very careful how we word.
0: Train... Oh,
1: All the trains that were jumping. I'll be very careful about this.
0: That's your mind.
1: Radio promo, you're kicking around.
0: That's your mind going in the gutter, Kenzie.
1: Well, as you're working it out live on the radio, let's just be conscious of the concept.
0: Karen checked in from Maryville and said Tyler's Tender Railroad Restaurant in Maryville does the same thing as well. Tyler's Tender Railroad Restaurant in Maryville, which I'm driving to Indiana tomorrow. I got to make a stop. I'm going to the Albany's Gummy Factory.
1: Tomorrow
0: I'm doing that after the show.
1: After the show? I don't know why. I don't know why that wasn't my first thought. I'm sorry.
0: Yeah, I'm not doing it during the show.
1: I'm like, do we have like a thing going on there? I may be getting nervous.
0: And by the way, I've DM'd the Albany's Gummy Factory on social. Haven't gotten anything back. If anybody knows the people that work there, I want to stop by and get a special tour of the Gummy Factory.
2: Want special treatment if you can help him out with
1: he
2: that.
1: He said that. He goes, I want the whole thing. I'm like, I don't know what that means. That's exactly what he said off the radio. I DM'd him. I want the whole thing.
0: I want the full treatment. Give me the full.
1: Like, it's not a spa.
0: I want the full spa gummy treatment at Albany's Gummy Factory, the outlet store. And I'm going tomorrow, and no one's getting back to me.
1: No one's gotten back to me. It looks like you're going to have to go be a customer.
0: Yeah.
2: Put little gummy bears over your eyes like cucumbers.
0: Oh, that'd be great.
1: In the gushy basket.
0: Yeah.
1: Lovely.
0: Yeah, so a lot of people were checking in on that one in Maryville, the Tyler's Tenders. Well, we got to stop there. I may never get out of Indiana. I may never come back.
1: Tyler's Tenders.
0: So the real answer to this, by the way, a hobby that was on the brink of extinction, made a comeback, one of the trendiest hobbies in 2026, is the hacky sack. Do you know what the hacky sack is, Kenzie? I'm just curious.
1: Yeah, I know what a hacky sack is.
0: I don't know, because I only know these from my college days, which was back
1: It's so insulting.
0: No, it's not.
2: I think it's a totally fair question
1: Not a fair question. You know what a hacky sack is?
0: This is me ripping on me. Like, I went to college in the 1800s. I didn't think, and hacky sack was huge for my college ilk.
1: You remember somebody inventing it in your classroom?
0: Yes, I invented the hacky sack.
2: Did you go on Shark Tank with the hacky sack?
0: I want 10%. I'll give you 10% of my company for $32 to make these knit bags.
2: And you were pitching to Rockefeller at the time in Ford.
0: No one knew it was there. It used to be just live. There was no TV.
1: Have you ever honestly kicked the hacky sack around? Have you ever hacky sacked?
0: 1,000%. I wanted to be good at it, and I wasn't. It sucked.
1: Yeah. Because I could see you had a lot of limb. You had a lot of extra limb. I think that'd be hard.
0: You're saying I have too much limb?
1: I almost think, like, short people would be better at it. Like,
0: you're right.
1: Quick.
0: You're right.
1: Like, short movements.
0: Yeah, just like skateboarding, I want to be good at hacky sack so bad. And there's the kids that could bounce it up to their neck and balance it for a second, then flip it back off. These crazy kids. And they could do
1: it
0: for...
1: I never really tried hacky sacking, though.
0: Oh.
1: Case, did you try hacky sacking?
2: No, I have a job. I've never been into the burnout lifestyle.
1: That's not true. You love, like, skateboarding. It was, like, your favorite.
2: Skateboarding is different. Skateboarding is a totally different thing.
1: I would say an adjacent hobby... Okay, like, in the same genre of a hobby is skateboarding and hacky sacking.
2: I disagree with that
1: sentiment. I think it was the same crew.
2: I don't... The skateboard kids growing up were not the hacky sack kids. The hacky sack kids were into, like, The Dead and Janis Joplin and all that nonsense.
0: Janis Joplin?
2: Yeah.
0: What a pull.
2: Well, that's
0: 60
2: what they,
0: years old.
2: That's what those kids like. My skateboard crew, we were into, like, the Misfits.
0: Oh, sure.
2: And Danzig and bands like that.
0: So cool. Danzig.
2: I've been listening to so much Danzig lately. We were into that. I've never been a hacky sack guy.
1: But I feel like if I was at the mall and I'm like, I have to buy a hacky sack, if that's what was happening,
2: yeah.
1: My first stop would be, like, Zoomies.
2: Unfortunately, you are correct. Zoomies does sell hacky sacks.
1: Mm-hmm.
2: But it's a different crowd.
0: So there's been a 2,000% increase.
2: There's been a 2,000% increase?
0: Of anybody that sells hacky sacks, There's been a 2,000% increase. They're not even able to stay in stores. And the thing that brought this in, you know, an old fun thing was TikTok, because people put this on TikTok. They have rankings now on TikTok of people that are really good at it. So something high technology or new technology brought something old back.
2: Jacob from Chicago checked in on the text line. Just moved my daughter back home from college and can confirm hacky sacking everywhere.
0: Good. Good. Nature's good. Healing.
2: Nature's healing.
0: Nature's healing. We're getting all this good
2: this
0: stuff back.
2: This country's finally getting back on the right track.
1: We used to be a country. Yeah. Thank God.
0: Yep. Now we're just this conglomerate of data centers. And thank God Hacky Sack is back. It's going to save the world.
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13: A Better Life with Dr. Sanjay Gupta.
14: The risk of stroke goes up for all of us as we age. But for women, the risk really amplifies after menopause. In fact, 1 in 5 women in the United States between the ages of 55 and 75 will have a stroke. But according to a new study carried out by researchers in California, adhering to the Mediterranean diet can significantly lower that risk. One expert said, "We continue to see study after study showing that a predominantly plant-based diet improves all sorts of different outcomes. Now, with this diet in particular, you've seen it lower the risk of certain types of cancer, diabetes, depression, dementia, even gum disease. Now, as a reminder, the Mediterranean diet prioritizes eating vegetables, fruits, beans, olive oil, nuts and fish, and limiting meat and dairy. I'm Dr. Sanjay Gupta, helping you live a better life.
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3: Well, coming up in sports, more Bears leaks. As the full schedule drops tonight, the full Bears schedule will drop tonight, but we have some games that we already know about, so we'll give you those after Hoobastank in just about 5 minutes when we get to sports. Also, just to put a lid on the fact that makes your brain go, now, the hacky sack has made a massive return, being on the brink of extinction. Now it's one of the trendiest hobbies of 2026. Laura, the high school teacher, checked in from New Lenox and said, I'm a high school teacher, and yesterday my class was relaxing after taking their AP test. Three boys broke out a hacky sack and started playing in the corner. They are definitely back.
4: Wow.
3: A lot of reports of the hacky sack invading the Chicagoland area. It's back. Okay, I hate to do this because it's going to be tough. As a family, we're going to get through this. Kenzie, we need to really support Case on this one because this poor one out specifically relates to him more than anybody else.
5: How do I say goodbye?
3: There was scuttlebutt in the show late in the day that spread like wildfire and was confirmed to be a fact after the show, and the picture was posted on our Facebook page.
4: What happened?
3: The Pizza Hut at the Target in Uptown has officially closed. The case said this was the best pizza in Chicagoland area, possibly in the country. And this would be this was my old Target.
6: The Wilson Yards Target.
3: Yeah, this was a Target I went to and regularly.
6: Just down the road from the Aragon Ballroom.
3: Mm. Yep, 4466 North Broadway.
6: Yep.
3: There was a Pizza Hut in there. And there's a clothes sign. It's a very sad sign on the Pizza Hut.
6: The photo's on our Facebook and Instagram page.
3: I just want to know how you're doing now you found this out. This was confirmed. It's gone. It's not coming back. It's not being remodeled. It's over.
6: It's over.
3: It's over.
6: I'm distraught. It's so sad to think about a pillar of the community like that Pizza Hut Target to just have it go away in the blink of an eye. I think about how many hours I've spent in that Target. I think about the thousands of dollars I've spent in that Target buying necessities and also buying frivolous goods. And every trip would end with a personal pan pizza, ideally with pepperoni on it. And it would help remind me of the good in the world.
3: Mm-hmm.
6: That I can consume and buy and be marketed to. But at the end of the day, we all just want a personal pan pizza, ideally with pepperoni on it. And I am just devastated that the best pizza in the city has gone away.
3: Yeah, Kenzie and I
4: wow.
3: are here for you.
4: Yeah, Kenzie, they got that reading thing back, so they're bringing back those personal pan pizzas in a lot of the restaurants.
6: The book it, yes. But there is something about, maybe it's the way that the pizza sits under the heat lamp at the Target Pizza Huts. There is just something about those pizzas, if I could say it poetically, that just hits different.
3: Mm. Mm. Yeah. When I would go in there, I never saw anybody there at that Pizza Hut.
6: You've never seen anybody? I've waited in line at that Pizza Hut before.
3: Oh, my
6: really
3: God.
6: Hard to miss. Because you would think grab-and-go style maneuver.
3: Yeah.
6: Wrong.
3: Yeah.
6: I've waited in line
3: yeah,
6: at that Pizza Hut Target.
3: There's stuff on the heat lamps when you go there. I know, tough look, right, Kenzie? But I'm tired. What I'm tired of, because Case then gets this, you know, I have to then talk him off the ledge for 24 hours, get him back ready for the show.
6: I almost didn't come in today.
3: I'm tired, and this has been a trend in the last, I guess, year or two, of things closing and then with no warning.
6: Mm-hmm.
3: Not saying like, hey, we're going under. It's been great. Thanks for serving. We enjoyed serving you for 30 years, and we're closing in a month. Like the signature room at the Hancock building closed. Those people that worked there didn't know when they walked in there, and they just go to work and it's not there.
4: And I feel worse for them than I do you, I have to say.
3: Those people. Me or Case, you mean?
4: No. the workers who were, you're like, this is ridiculous. I wasn't informed. Neither were the workers.
3: That's right.
4: Like, I feel worse for the workers.
3: Yeah, I do too. I do too. I don't like this no warning closing thing that's taken effect. And a lot of things that have closed lately in the last couple of years.
6: All those Foxtrots, the breakfast place, the Foxtrots, they just went away.
3: Yep, the Foxtrots closed. There's a whole list of stuff that's gone out in the last couple of years with no warning. And now this pizza, so the final straw, to be honest.
6: I just don't know where to go from here. I'm not sure where else I could buy groceries and a personal pan pizza, ideally with pepperonis on it, at the same location. That's sort of the void that place filled, and it's gone now. It's gone. It's not coming back.
4: Well, most of the grocery stores sell slices of pizza that you can buy.
6: But it's not Pizza Hut pizza. And I am a big fan of what the Hut has done with pizza.
4: Mm. Yeah, I think I'm throwing a number of things at you that would be helpful, but you're not in the mood.
6: No, what I want, Kenzie, what you can do to rectify the situation is to bring back the Pizza Hut Target at the Wilson Yards.
3: That's
6: what you can do. And
3: that's
6: if that's not a solution that you're offering, quite frankly, I'm not interested in the other solutions.
4: Okay.
3: He said shut up, basically.
6: He said shut up.
4: Let's go in there. Is there a Starbucks at that Target?
6: Yes, there's a Starbucks there.
4: That's fascinating that they had both.
6: Fascinating is the word that you would use?
4: Because the cafe was the old school thing before they launched the Starbucks. You don't see them. They usually have the quick grab area of a couple things, like a slushy machine. Most of them have that with the Starbucks. But it's crazy that they still had a Pizza Hut with the Starbucks in there.
6: So imagine the murderer's row that was available at the Wilson Yards Target, where you could walk in and go to the Starbucks, fully operational Starbucks, food and beverage. Mm. And then you slide down the counter to the Target Pizza Hut that not only had the Pizza Hut branded products, but it also had the Target Cafe branded products. Have I had a soft pretzel while shopping in that Target? Yes, I have.
4: While waiting for my pizza.
6: Yeah. Have I had an icy while shopping in that Target? Yes, I have. Mm-hmm. Have I had Pizza Hut pizza in that Target? Yes, I have. They did everything there. It was the best restaurant there was. I've taken many a woman to that Target Pizza Hut. I've had a good night there.
3: Now, I got a message here from someone that says...
4: I bet you would describe that night differently than what you just did.
3: That there are still some. I'm looking at someone saying over in Munster there's a Target with a Pizza Hut still in there.
6: That might be worth the trip.
3: Well, you don't have a car.
6: But I'll walk.
3: Well, you'd have to take... Here's what you do.
6: Okay.
4: It always goes well.
3: You've got to take the red line.
4: He's like, he's crying. It's always gone well.
3: Yeah. You've got to get on the red line. You got to the South Shore line.
6: Yeah.
3: And you got to get over in Indiana. And then I don't think there's a stop near Munster. I could be wrong because I've taken it all the way to South Bend, the South Shore line, to go to a Notre Dame football game. And there's also Miller's Beach you can get off there. I'm not sure how far a Munster's off
4: there. There's probably a metro stop, at least.
3: That would be the South Shore train line that goes out that way. So,
4: right.
3: I don't know. Maybe there's one that way. But I also wonder why the Lincoln Park Target, which I've moved up to since I moved out of the area. I used to be the Uptown. Now I go to Lincoln Park. I can't go to the Uptown Target anymore.
6: No, now you're, oddly enough, not in the Uptown Target, but the Uppity Target.
3: The Uppity one. It's the biggest one I've ever seen. Why can't they have a Starbucks in there, to Kenzie's point, but they have other room in there. Couldn't the Pizza Hut people just move about a mile and a half to that Target and service?
4: I'm just surprised because Targets aren't opened. Like, you can't just like buy a Target and open it, right? Like, I forget that, like, you can't like franchise it out where like I'm going to be able to buy a Target and open one. So the inconsistencies of just one or two.
6: I would love to see that.
4: Isn't that funny?
6: Target?
3: Do you think if we pull
4: I have the picture up, like, I'm the owner of this Target. Like, they do it like a random Steak and Shake, you know? Like,
3: do you think if we pooled our money, we could start a Target?
4: You can't. Like, they don't do that.
3: I know. I'm just saying, hypothetically.
6: Our money.
3: If we crowdfunded it, could we start a Target?
4: I got a notification. I keep getting notifications for opening, like, franchised restaurants. I don't know why they're targeting me. But Steak and Shake in particular is like, hey, what do you have, $3? You can open a Steak and Shake. Like, they're on my ass about doing this. It's unbelievable.
3: I'm not trying to steal your thunder here, Kenzie, but I've got the Steak and Shake franchise thing coming on my timeline, too. Not Five Guys, because Five Guys, I think you need $500,000 to be a franchiser.
6: You don't have that.
3: I don't have it. You got to prove you have $500,000 in cash.
4: You got to prove it.
3: You do. You have to show them the bank account.
6: You show them with cash, with a briefcase full of cash?
3: Yeah.
4: You got to take a selfie. Today's newspaper.
3: But I got to tell you, I spent at least 15 minutes trying to figure out if I could open a Steak and Shake when I got that little thing sent to me. I said, maybe I should open a Steak and Shake.
4: What? They're almost like, you want to open a Steak and Shake? We'll pay you monthly.
3: Yeah.
4: Like, well, oh, I mean, I guess you want to do that.
6: Yeah. Why am I not getting contacted by Steak and Shake? What does that say about me? I grew up in Indiana, where Steak and Shake is the headquarters.
3: Well, I think you just answered the question. I think it says a lot.
6: So much of my money at Steak and Shake. They have the best buffalo sauce in the game.
3: Yeah, it's too late. Don't suck up to Steak and Shake. They didn't send you an invite on Facebook.
6: But now I kind of want to own and operate a Steak and Shake.
3: Yeah, well, listen, if you don't get the invite on Facebook, it's not going to happen.
6: Are they contacting you on Facebook about this?
3: It's a Facebook ad, a sponsored ad.
4: It's everywhere. I feel like I'm being followed by Steak and Shake.
3: Yep, me too. Yeah, I don't know why Case just, I don't know, you
6: Now I want to run a Steak and Shake. I never thought about this before.
3: Come to your own conclusion on that one while you're not getting the messages.
6: Can we run a Steak and Shake together?
3: I don't know. If they don't want you, I don't know if I want you.
6: What? That hurts so bad. Oh, my God.
3: I mean, show me you got $500,000 in cash, and maybe I'll bring you in the fold.
6: No, I don't have that. I have nothing.
3: It's Brian and Kenzie on Q101, pouring one out for the pizza at the Target in Uptown. It's a shame. Very shameful.

0: 104 Sports. That's for Michelle in Aurora checking in this morning. Thanks for checking in from Aurora. She has a beautiful sunrise in Aurora going on right now, and that's a fact, downtown as well. We will get to Haley Williams Week continuing. This is the last one before they go on sale today at 10 a.m. for Credit Union One Amphitheater. Riot Fest Week, Thursday, September 24th. But we have the free ones coming up here in a few minutes. We get you on the phones. You got to compete against Kenzie in trivia to win them for Haley Williams down in Tinley Park.
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0: Well, another day starting off with the White Sox as Jared Kelenic had two hits and two RBIs, and the White Sox beat the Royals 6-5 last night for their fourth straight win. Let's go Southside. Huh? Colson Montgomery homered during the three-hit performance he had, and that helped the Sox improve to 15-8 in the last 23 games. Here's what Colson Montgomery's hit sounded like.
2: Colson Montgomery, a no-doubter, starts off this bottom of the seventh with a bang.
0: So the White Sox are 21-21. They reached 500 for the first time since they were 2-2 on March 31st, 2025. Let's freaking go.
3: The last time the White Sox were 500 or better this late in the season, it was 2022.
0: Yeah.
3: It's amazing.
0: Yeah,
3: this is,
0: yeah.
3: I love it. I love this team. I'm so excited watching them every night.
0: Yeah, you've struggled through 100-loss seasons of recent years.
3: And we've struggled through 100-loss seasons.
0: Yes, yes.
3: Kenzie, this is the first time the White Sox have been 500 since you've worked here.
4: Yeah.
0: Woohoo. Well, they get one more against the Royals before the Crosstown Classic at the rate starting tomorrow. So you get Cubs at the Sox tomorrow. That's going to be a blast.
3: What timing? I mean, that's going to be a really heated Crosstown Classic. It's nice that these games have stakes. It's nice that the Crosstown Classic is back on a weekend. We've complained about that before.
0: Yes,
3: they
0: big
3: were doing
0: time.
3: Those weird Tuesday, Wednesday two-game series.
0: They were throwing them away.
3: Yeah. Hey, who knew? Putting Cubs White Sox on a weekend would be cool.
0: Probably would sell well.
3: Yeah.
0: Going to have some fireworks on a nice warm night tomorrow night as well. And then speaking of the Cubs, now they're in a four-loss, you know, really downtrend here after the 10-win streak. They lost to the Braves last night. They're losing to a good team, but you know, Cubs are a good team. Cubs are the best team in baseball, so they've got to beat the, you know, got to win these games. And they were in this game, then they just kind of fell apart later on. Cubs lost to the Braves 4-1. So one more tonight, again, before that Crosstown Classic tomorrow at the rate. So tonight, the Bears schedule officially drops. All the NFL teams will drop. That'll be tonight at 7 o'clock. The full 17-game, 18-week slate for all 32 teams will be dropped on NFL Network, ESPN2, NFL Plus, Digital, all that. You can find it there tonight. We talked about the international games. There's 9 international games. To Kenzie's dismay, there will be no Bears game in Madrid, which we all thought for the last 4 to 5 months was going to happen. They're not in any international games, at least as well as we can tell right now. These are all the leagues.
4: They pour one out for my happiness.
0: Yeah, we're not. But the good news is, on that side of that, just for the Bears in general of having a great record, is they have the toughest schedule by record with opponents. So having those games at home and not having to travel overseas is probably a better thing. Now, what's going to happen tonight? I follow this Instagram account. I like to give props to these guys. It's Bears Season, Bears SZN on Instagram. And everything they kind of predict a lot of times are leaks that they have. They're usually right. And so some of the games that have dropped already, first off, the Bears for the first time in 5 years will not open at home. It'll be away at the Panthers week 1. This is allegedly what's going to be on the schedule tonight when it drops. 4 primetime games, including Monday Night Football week 3 against the Eagles. Huge game. Huge in my household, as last year. Last year, my wife stopped talking to me for 3 days when we went to Philadelphia for the Black Friday game in Philadelphia, where the Bears throttled the Super Bowl champs.
4: Oh, my gosh. It was so funny, because I remember that, because it was Thanksgiving time. And my uncle was at my parents' house. I visited them for Thanksgiving. And he just looks up and he goes, "Is Brian's wife a Phillies fan?" And I go, "Oh, yeah." He goes, "Yuck." And just moved on. That's all he said.
0: Now,
4: okay.
0: I hope you explained to your uncle she was born there, not just she picked up the Eagles as a fan.
4: He didn't look like he cared. I'm going to be honest. He was just disgusted by it. It didn't matter.
0: He went yuck and went back to the punch bowl in the house.
4: Born that way wouldn't have mattered. No, I'm going to be honest.
0: No way you're going to sell it on him. Well, listen, my wife got buzzed in that game. Halftime, she stopped talking to me. Mm. And listen, the Eagles fans were not mad at me. I was wearing my Caleb Williams jersey. They were mad. The words they called their offensive coordinator, I cannot repeat, not even on the show, but just in public ever.
3: Oh, God.
0: Really bad words. Really vile.
4: Brian's like, "Listen, I'm just as surprised as you guys. This is going away. This is unbelievable."
0: Hey, guys, I'm just trying to enjoy a game here with the wife.
4: I was totally prepared to lose.
0: And speaking of Thanksgiving, the rumored game will be the Bears at the Lions for Thanksgiving. And this will all be dropped tonight at 7 o'clock, but these are the leaks that are out there for your Chicago Bears.
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0: Right after SDP, we get you on the phones for Hayley Williams tickets. It's Hayley Williams week, all you Paramore and Hayley Williams fans. Those tickets coming up, you beat Kenzie in trivia, and you get the tickets for free. And then if Kenzie wins, we're not going to let her keep them. We're still going to get them out. I know you want to go really bad. It's Brian and Kenzie on Q101.

0: Before we get you on the phones for Clash with Kenzie, Teresa checked in to remind me from 773. Thank you for reminding me that tonight with the White Sox game, we're talking in sports, is emo night. So this is the last of the Royals series. It says, calling all emos, young and elder. The White Sox are hosting their first ever emo night at the ballpark. Each ticket purchased includes a cool T-shirt and the pregame patio performance from local Chicago band Knuckle Puck, who Case has talked about a lot on the show. That's officially sold out. But you can still get a ticket to the game, so it's emo night tonight. They always do the best, the White Sox, with their theme night. So get out to their game and enjoy that with the finishing up of the Royal Series before the Cubs come to the rate tomorrow. Now, 312-967-8300. 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
13: A Better Life with Dr. Sanjay Gupta.
14: If you are the parent of an infant, it can be really hard to find baby foods that are truly healthy for your child. According to a new study out of UNC Chapel Hill, almost three-quarters of baby foods are ultra-processed and may contain additives that are linked to potential health problems later in life. The study's lead author said, what shocked her was that the top ingredient in 71% of these baby foods wasn't a fruit or vegetable. It was one or more additives that babies' guts are not fully developed enough to be able to handle. Eating the right food at this stage of life is so important because this is when children begin developing dietary preferences for the rest of their lives. So take the extra time to look at the ingredient labels on the foods you are buying. You're going to want short lists and also ingredients that you recognize. I'm Dr. Sanjay Gupta, helping you live a better life.
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3: Flash with Kenzie coming up after 21 Pilots. 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

0: That's my wife who's probably listening right now. We love listening to the show.
1: Oh, look at that. Love it. Love all that. Especially the software salesman part.
2: Not the wife and kids part. You're not listening to that, Brian?
3: Not the wife listening to our show right now.
2: Why don't you like that?
1: I don't know. I could use some software deals lately. I got some new stuff I got to buy for the computer.
2: Sort of software do you need?
1: I need some new audio editing software. It's a long story, I'll get into it with my boy Ryan after he beats Kenzie in trivia.
2: Okay.
1: Give me that 10%. Give me that insider family and friends discount. That'd be cool.
0: Whatever it takes.
1: Hell yeah. That's a salesman right there. All right, here we go. First one to five wins. Listen carefully. If Kenzie gets one wrong, you can steal the point. She can do the same with you. Call heads or tails, Ryan?
0: Tails.
1: It is heads. So, Kenzie, you are up first. Here we go, Kenzie. What type of animal was long rumored to have started the Chicago Fire in 1871?
3: Wasn't it a cow?
1: It was a cow. Now, if you take my brother's boat tour on the river here, the architecture boat tours, he will tell you that's not the case and the real story of it. It is fake news, and that family had to suffer for years. They all died not knowing they got exonerated. The cow did, too.
3: Poor cow.
1: Poor cow. Okay, back to Ryan now?
2: Yes, 1-0, back to Ryan.
1: Ryan, what type of animals are bats?
0: Oh, rodents?
1: They're not rodents. A bat. They look like a flying rodent, but they're not a rodent. What are they, Kenzie? Do you know?
3: A mammal?
1: They are a mammal. They are a mammal. So Kenzie's up 2 now, real quick. And she can go up 3. Kenzie?
3: Mm-hmm.
1: What color tag can be seen on the back right pocket of Levi's jeans? What color tag?
3: Red.
1: It's red.
2: And what was that? What was that little?
3: That's it. I should have done that. That's an inside joke, actually.
1: We're not going to move on until we get this inside joke
2: because
1: explained.
2: I don't know it.
3: There's a country song that my husband and I think is like really real country, and it's literally called Red, and it sounds like that to me every time I heard that song. So anytime the word red comes up in our house, we go, red,
2: now, Brian,
3: red,
2: Brian, after I the love song. Where your instincts are. We're going to hear that song after Clash with Kenzie.
1: Yeah, I went to YouTube, but I didn't sign in premium yet, so we'll hold off for a second.
2: Hold on. Trust me, after Clash with Kenzie, we're going to hear that song.
1: The song is called Red?
3: The song is called Red.
1: Do you know the artist?
3: No, I'm going to go with, I don't know, somebody super country, like, hardy. I don't know.
1: I'll find it during the next song.
2: All right, 3-0. Ryan needs a point right here. It's back to him.
1: Ryan, what is the name for the Roman garb that features a cloth wrapped around the body?
0: A toga.
1: Toga is right. Case hasn't seen Animal House yet. Big part of Animal House is togas.
2: Oh.
3: Not really where they originated, but okay.
1: That's where I thought they originated was Animal House.
3: The toga from Animal House.
1: Toga party. Toga! Toga! So Kenzie can go up 4 here.
2: That's right. 3-1 back to Kenzie.
1: Kenzie, in 2018, Lady Gaga remade the film A Star is Born alongside what leading male actor?
3: Bradley Cooper.
1: She's rolling through these days. So Ryan, she's getting the questions here. You need this one. Ryan Gosling starred alongside which female lead in 2004's The Notebook?
0: Oh, Rachel McAdams.
1: Rachel McAdams. Oh.
3: God, I would have been quick on that one. I thought it was going to be a Barbie question.
1: Yeah. So you got 2. You did okay there coming back, Ryan. But the problem is Kenzie has 4 and she can win with this one.
3: But I could not. So let's see what happens.
1: We'll see what happens. Now the closest gets it on this one.
3: Ooh.
1: How many vertebrae are in the human spine? And Kenzie gets the first guess with a number. And the closest gets the point, and this could win the game. How many vertebrae are in the human spine?
3: I would say 27.
1: 27. Ryan, what do you think?
0: Let's go with 24.
1: 24. You should have done the Price is Right game, because 28 would have done it, because it's 33, and then Kenzie wins. Oh, boy. Case is the king at the Price is Right game of going on top and then winning.
2: Very good at that.
1: Yeah, very good. Ryan, I'm so sorry, but listen, was it an anniversary of your wife or were you just calling her out to say hi?
0: I was just calling her out to say hi.
3: Okay.
1: So hi to Ryan's wife and kid. It's really nice.
2: Sorry that you're married to a guy that couldn't beat Kenzie in trivia.
1: It's really sad.
3: Hey, back off him.
1: Ryan's
2: been nothing but pleasant, by the way.
1: Super pleasant.
3: Really nice guy.
1: Yep, Ryan, you're so nice. I still want that software deal. I'll hit you up afterward. And Ryan, here's the good news. You can hang up, and in 3 minutes after our good friend Jonah Kagan, you can call back like everybody else. That's the problem. There'll be a whole bunch of people calling. 3 minutes. You'll hear God Bless the Baby. Everybody call up. And we'll have a chance at those tickets for Haley Williams. Also, find this Red song Kenzie's talking about.
3: Red.
1: Red. Red.

0: Ryan and Kenzie on Q101. I promised those tickets for Hayley Williams. Last chance at them before they go on sale. We'll have more tomorrow at 7:10, so don't worry about that. But the last chance before they go on sale today, we'll really know how fast they sell in Tinley Park at 10 a.m. this morning. So before we get God Bless the Baby, we have to do this. Kenzie mentioned red when I asked the question. The Levi's tag on the back pocket is red. And she went, red?
1: Red.
0: What the hell does that mean? And then she said, it's a song that me and my husband, a country song, we kind of go through.
1: No. We said we don't like the song.
0: Oh, I thought you said he liked it, but you don't like it.
1: No. We can't say the song. We find it really annoying, but that's how they say the word red. So that's what we, anytime the word red comes up in our house, we go red.
0: Okay, so before we get those Hayley Williams tickets and before I play it, I have to say it's Hardy and Morgan Wallen.
1: Oh, God. See, and this is what exactly.
2: Oh, my God.
1: Exactly.
2: I can't think of a combination of things I'd like to hear less.
0: I'm surprised Teddy Swims isn't on it,
2: no
0: too.
2: No kidding.
1: Yeah. I like Teddy Swims. Don't put him there.
0: Listen, Teddy Swims brought David Lee Roth up at Coachella. I'm all in on Teddy Swims these days.
1: Yeah, don't do that to him.
0: And he loves Q101 because we told him that Papa Roach covered his song for us.
2: Dude,
0: on the live.
2: Out in tears.
0: He cried. He cried at Lollapalooza.
1: Show some respect.
0: Now, let me get Teddy Swims out of there.
2: I'm not a fan.
0: How about if Jelly Roll was on
2: it?
0: Oh,
2: my God.
0: So, it's Hardy and Morgan Wallen, and the song's called Red. Not what I was expecting when I hit it on YouTube, but let's just play it together.
2: Let's be in the moment. Let's all be together for this.
0: I just thought it would start off with some kind of like, you know, some kind of DJ groove into a country kind of poppy thing.
1: Like no, it's very line. Like, for lack of a better term, I don't want it to be offended, but it's very hicky. That's the song. It's just super like out and stick. Like that's like the whole vibe of the song. It's not like woo, it's dance.
0: Yeah, it's not that kind of
1: song. It's not that.
0: Maybe it's trying to be old country. I don't know.
2: Okay.
0: Well, here it is. Let's get right to it, and then you'll see why Kenzie went red.
1: Rip.
0: In Clash with Kenzie.

0: It's not bad right now. It's not bad.
1: There you go.
2: Red.
3: I'm out.
2: It's just like everything's red. He's like, my truck's red, and the sunset's red, and I vote red, and I let my barn's red. This is the whole concept of the song. Everything's red.
0: Like, usually when this happens with Kenzie, I have to scroll through to find the chorus. I didn't expect the first word to be red.
2: I love red.
0: So you're like, you know.

0: Okay, I'm gonna go. I gotta go through his lyrics.
1: Right? Hold on, you're pausing. You're gonna get to another. Everything's red. They're gonna say it a lot. Hold on.
0: But I can't get past the first poetry there.
2: God, I'm so annoyed by this.
1: Sunday on tractor. I'm talking about the work sun. And paint. They're doing none of that, by the way. They're writing. They're millionaires on private jets.
0: I'm talking about the sun coming up and the sun going down on a John Deere, turning up a hard work check, making that blue collar country boy's neck.
1: Rip.
0: And then it goes red again.
2: So it's kind of like AWOL Nation Sale, but it's red.
1: But it's red.
0: Oh, I think I got a remix coming up pretty soon.
3: I'm talking about the color of them jerseys on a Friday night at the end of another long, hot, dry summer.
1: Oh, good. High school football. Awesome.
2: There's nothing I want to hear less about in this song than high school football.
1: Red. Wait. You're missing all the reds.
0: Yeah, you missed the other reds. So it's like.
1: You guys are missing all. You're talking over all the reds.
0: That's why I got to pause it. I'm talking about the colored damn jerseys on a Friday night. And at the end.
1: Damn jerseys on Friday night. Why do you want to watch high school football as a grown man? You don't even have a kid in the game.
0: This is real poetry.
1: If you're not in the high school or your kid's not playing, you shouldn't be there.
0: This is real. Those Haley Williams tickets come up in a second, by the way.
2: Don't worry.
0: Don't worry. We got to get through this.
1: He's going to do a cover. Rip.
0: He goes, between the dust and the rust, the trucks are half covered in red.
2: Oh, my God.
0: Now it continues. Let's see here.

0: Yeah, I'm sure you vote blue. What? I think you're 100% talking about politics.
1: I was thinking they were going
0: that way. The audacity.
1: Until he pointed out that he's not talking politics with red.
0: Vote Kamala. I'm sorry. Not talking politics. I think that's exactly what we're doing. Do you think he winked in the music video?
1: Look, I got an honest question here. Like, Morgan Wallen and Hardy are probably both worth $100 million plus.
2: Oh, that's a terrifying
0: I'm sure they're at
2: thought.
0: High school football games. They're on a John Deere. They're living in mansions in nice cities.
1: I ain't even talking about that. I'm just saying, did AI write this song?
2: That's unbelievable. I mean,
1: AI had to write this song. I ain't talking politics. I'm talking small town. And if you're from one, you know what I'm talking about. It's everywhere. I swear,
3: well,
1: from
3: like the
1: court.
3: Jason Aldean song also.
1: From the courthouse bricks to a crushed bud heavy can fade in the ditch.
3: What's that?
0: I don't know what some of those words mean.
3: What about a crushed bud?
1: A can of Budweiser because they're red.
0: Oh. Red. but I'm not talking politics.
1: Oh, crap.
3: Tomorrow at this time, can you do the AWOL Nation song, but whenever they say sale, can you cut in red?
1: I can do that. I can probably do it by the end of the show.
3: Well, let's do it tomorrow. Well, everybody can wait 24 hours. We'll do the long-anticipated Morgan Wallen Party AWOL Nation remix tomorrow at 7:30.
1: Listen to the last line. Wait, after the chorus. Red, I'm talking about a country line stop full of birdshot. Like they shot up a stop sign.
0: It's shut right. up a stop sign.
1: Yeah, they shot their guns birdshot at a stop sign.
0: Is that a thing? I mean,
1: well, when a town went red.
0: But we're not talking politics. But everybody should have a gun.
1: Oh, how about this one? Because a solo cup, the cup your beer sitting around a fire.
3: Oh, my God. I hate small
0: things don't even rhyme. And
1: and by the way.
0: I find that offensive.
1: By the way, I like doing a lot of this stuff. This
3: song. You kind of like this song, don't you?
1: But I don't know if I can listen to
0: this. Ryan's going to go with a tattoo that says red. Hell yeah.
1: Red. Thank you, Kenzie, for bringing this to the table.
3: Thank you.
1: Good Sorry. Lord.
3: Excellent show prep. Well
1: oh,
3: done.
1: God. A little surprise in this show.
4: God bless the baby.
1: 312-5. Oh, no. 312-9. I got all tracked by red. I'm going old school. Thinking about the old number. 312-967-8300. Call right now for Haley Williams tickets. 312-967-8300. 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
3: Well, if you just joined us, Kenzie just blessed us during Clash with Kenzie with discovering the, and I never thought I'd say this on Q101, the Hardy Morgan Wallen song Red. What a gold mine that song was. But so Kenzie blessed us with that. Our listeners are blessing us with another Red song. They said you can't continue unless you do this Red country song.
6: Oh, God.
3: So there's another one now in the mix. So we're going to do that.
6: And by the way, this came up because I answered a question by saying Red, because it's an inside joke in my house, because we're not nuts about that song. I do like some country music. I cannot stand that song. And anytime it comes on, we're like, oh, Lord. And so that's how we say the color red in my house now.
3: It was about the tag on the Levi's jeans being red, and you got that point, and you ended up winning Clash with Kenzie, and we gave away some Haley Williams tickets. And by the way, tomorrow, 7:10, the last chance of those Haley Williams tickets coming up for the Tinley Park Show and to compete against Kenzie for them. So after the Cranberries, we'll play this other red song that our listeners have checked in on the text line and said, we have to play this before we move on from this topic, and we will do it in 3 minutes with Brian and Kenzie on Q101.

0: Brian and Kenzie on Q101. A new Fest keyword coming up in about 6 minutes. That's a chance to get to the Hinterland Music Festival and Riot Fest. Plus, we'll break down what Case is doing for his movie review tomorrow. It's a big deal. We want to make sure you watch the movie before tomorrow if you haven't seen it. A great Chicago movie. But first, what happened in the show just 15 minutes ago? Very spontaneous during Clash with Kenzie. Question was asked, what's the color of the back tag on Levi's jeans? Kenzie said, red. We go, red? Why are you saying it that way? And she goes, well, there's this song in our household we make fun of. And it turns out it's from Hardy and Morgan Wallen.
1: Oh, my God.
0: And it's called Red. And in the song, that's what they do. They say Red. And I played the song, if you just joined us again 15 minutes ago, and thought it would be in the hook somewhere. But no, just right there in the beginning of everything here. It just gets right to the Red point.
2: Oh, it's such a slow intro.
3: Brian, I thought you had it queued up. What are they going to say it? I'm like, just be quiet. Yeah,
0: it's just about a 10-second intro. We're 5, 4, 3, 2... Okay, there we go.
3: We're quick with it.
0: We broke down that song extensively about making the blue collar country boy's neck on a John Deere, turning up that hard work check. I'm talking about a country stop sign full of buckshot, the cup your beer sitting in around a fire. Red, sail. That remix coming tomorrow. Sail. I need a minute. I got to put that remix to sail coming up tomorrow. But our listeners, I mean, there was literally about 100 texts. So people apparently like Pearl Jam, and they like Blake Shelton, too, on our stage.
3: Everyone knows this song.
0: But they said you can't continue this conversation or end it without doing the Blake Shelton Boys Round Here featuring Pistol Annies and Friends.
1: The thought of a song called Boys Round Here, I'm already out on. I don't want to take a trip with the boys. I don't want to be around the guys.
3: I do like a decent amount of country music. There's something I like, but I'm not down with party country. Does that make sense? I'm not like, yeah, get the truck out, let's go. I can't, like, it doesn't make me want to, like, shake ass, you know? I can't do that to country music.
0: And that's unfortunate that you don't want to shake your ass.
3: I'm so sorry.
0: It's very upsetting.
1: Well, because you liked the lyrical content of Red so much, Brian, I think it might have swayed you. You're like, well, they're talking about drinking and being by a campfire. Those are all my favorite things.
3: Shooting a gun at a stop sign.
0: I like all that stuff. I like all of it. I grew up in Ohio. Like,
3: wait, is this song about me? Is this play about us?
0: Am I not going to see Morgan Wallen at the Soldier Field later this summer?
1: The Soldier Field? I was thinking during the commercial break, I go, it's so funny that there are stations that play these songs, but without the commentary that we're doing.
0: If I worked at a country station, this is all I do, is read the lyrics and stop the songs.
1: You have your boots up on the desk.
0: Okay, so the song...
3: I would love it.
1: I got a photo of Brian in a cowboy hat. I don't have a photo of Brian in cowboy boots.
0: Oh, yeah, I went out
3: west. Can we post the cowboy hat picture with the Captain Red?
1: Yes, we can.
3: Can we do it?
1: Kenzie, $1 million idea. Yes, we can. Brian's wearing the cowboy hat backwards in the photo, which I know he didn't mean to do, but it's extra funny that way.
0: Was it backwards?
1: Yes. You don't know the first thing about cowboy
0: hats. It was like a $300
3: You'll
0: hat.
3: You'll never make it as a cowboy.
0: But I can say red.
3: Red.
0: So listen, we're going to do this. Then we'll get to Fest. But our listener said you can't end the conversation without listening to the Blake Shelton song. By the way, married to our friend Gwen Stefani from No Doubt.
1: Our friend.
0: Our good friend at Q101.
3: Yeah.
0: One of the women that makes Q101. So this is the song. Now, the song's called Boys Round Here featuring Pistol Annies and Friends. The video is them on a porch drinking. Like I said, I like this
1: stuff. That's your favorite thing to do.
3: You're like, wait, I'm the boy around here.
0: Yeah. There's hot blondes and sundresses and jean jackets.
1: Oh, like, dude, you love that.
0: I would be in this video.
3: You're at the wrong radio station. This is not where you belong.
1: I just came out Austin. Do a show with Melissa. Okay?
3: You need to get out of here. Get on out. Go ahead and get.
0: That ain't the sludge I grew up with, man. He liked Metallica and stuff. Okay. But I had to cue into the song to get to the hook. So they said it's a Red song, but I didn't say, well, what's red about it? It's not in the title anywhere.
3: What's red about it? Isn't it called Old Red?
0: No, it's called Boys Round Here.
3: Oh, I think there's another song called Old Red by him.
0: This is the one they're thinking of because the text line specifically
1: blew up with this song.
0: With this one. And they do have red solo cups, all the girls in their sundresses drinking on the porch, and Blake Shelton's on a rocking chair.
3: Oh, yeah, brother.
0: So I'm going to play the hook, the chorus. And then it hits with the red part at the end. It's a little low in the mix, but I'm going to describe what's going on in the video when the red comes in. So right now they're just partying on porch and they're singing this.
1: You love that.

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1: Here you go. Listen. So it's very low in the mix. It goes red, red, red, red, red, red, red, red, red, red, red, red, red, red, red, red, red, red, red, red, red, red, red, red, red, red, red, red, red, red, red, red, red, red, red, red, red, red, red, red, red, red, red, red, red, red, red, red, red, red, red, red, red, red, red, red, red, red, red, red, red, red, red, red, red, red, red, red, red, red, red, red, red, red, red, red, red, red, red, red, red, red, red, red, red, red, red, red, red, red, red, red, red, red, red, red, red, red, red, red, red, red, red, red, red, red, red, red, red, red, red, red, red, red, red, red, red, red, 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
0: Spit.
2: And then some back of tuna back of tuna back of spit.
1: So in the video,
2: hell yeah,
0: nice to be the fan.
2: Yeah, love it.
1: I want to say something before I say this. Okay. I haven't seen the whole video, so I don't know how it ends, but I can predict how it ends. Because when he does the red neck part, some black guys show up at the video.
2: What?
0: I bet it doesn't end well for him.
1: But they're looking at him. I think that they're saying the black guys are calling the white guys rednecks.
0: Uh-huh.
1: Because they look like they're not happy with what they're hearing.
2: So now the white guy's getting brought down by the black man.
1: No, I think that
2: the white man just can't catch a break.
0: This is an Obama-era video. I'm sure Blake Shelton was pissed.
1: See, they don't look happy at the music, the black guys.
0: Yeah, a bunch of rabble-rousers.
1: But I'm guessing if I fast forward, they're all going to be drinking together on the porch at the end because it's showing
2: they
1: unity.
2: They don't look happy about the music. There's like a Confederate flag in the back. There what are you looking at us for?
1: There isn't a Confederate flag on the porch. There's girls in sundresses.
0: Wait, is there or isn't there?
1: There is not.
0: Okay.
1: Let me look ahead a little bit. Let me better play and verify that.
2: Well, you've been watching the whole video, didn't I?
3: Well, the boys around here, they're keeping it country. Ain't a damn one know how to do the Dougie. Oh, my God.
1: I think this is like a unity video kind of deal.
0: I don't think so.
2: That was racist.
1: Wait a minute. I think it's Lil Jon in the video now. As one of the black guys.
2: Is he Dougie?
0: Is it Lil Jon or is it a black guy?
1: Well, he's both.
0: I understand that.
1: Okay, let me keep playing this.
0: Do you know how scary it would be to be a black guy showing up on a porch somewhere when Blake Shelton's singing about, quote, the boys
2: the
0: round
2: boys
0: here?
2: The boys round here.
1: But I'm also waiting to see if Lil Jon's going to go, yeah.
0: Red.
1: Somewhere in there. So, I think it's Lil Jon. The black guys are walking in.
2: No, I Googled, is Lil Jon and the boys around here video? And this is a real article from a country station called Big Frog 104.
1: Oh, that's my favorite station.
2: And they said, who are the rappers in Blake Shelton's boys around here video? Many think one is Lil Jon. However, they are, drumroll please, actors.
0: Oh,
2: so they're cosplaying.
1: They fooled me.
0: Cosplay Lil Jon.
1: At least I wasn't alone in thinking it was Lil Jon.
0: That's right. You and all the other white people.
2: Yeah, you know all the white people. Who's this black guy?
0: What's going on here?
2: Who's this is this Will Smith? Who is this?
1: Well, one guy
2: that's
1: looks
2: nice, Brian.
1: One guy's bigger, looks like Biggie Smalls, and one guy looks like Lil Jon.
2: Oh, God.
1: And they walk into the party, and the white guys are kind of going like, what are they doing here? They kind of have that look.
0: One of them's got a baseball bat batted against his hand.
1: I've got to see.
2: They're like, what are these boys doing?
1: Because the boys around here are not like these boys.
2: Wink. A lot of winking in these music.
1: There's 2 minutes left. I can't play the whole thing. I gotta.
0: No, you cannot.
3: Crystal, they like that y'all and southern drawling. Just can't help it because they just keep falling for the boys.
1: Okay, now Blake Shelton just hugs the big black guy right there.
0: Oh, unity. Racism solved.
1: Yeah. But he had a scout. Well, he didn't necessarily.
2: This is like the Pepsi commercial when Kendall Jenner hands the cop. Blake Shelton hugged one black guy.
0: We did it.
2: Problem solved. Now get them out of here since we're done with that part of the music video.
0: That's enough of that.
1: Okay, so I'm in the middle of the video and they're hugging.
2: And
1: so
2: the blind side is going on.
1: Let me try to fast forward here and see a little bit more.
0: What could you be trying to fast forward to?
1: Well, they're going back now. The girls are in the field alone. No black guys. They're just wearing their sundresses and they're all, you know.
0: That's how they would like it.
1: Very provocative.
2: There was only one scene.
1: No, I'm just fast forwarding right now. They bring them back at the end. The black guys come back in the video and they're all dancing together and having a good time. And I think at the end, let's see if at the end they all drive off in a pickup truck together.
0: Bad news for the black guys.
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1: All right, I don't know if, listen, before we get to Fest Fest, where Joe just checked in from Bensonville and said, well, clearly this needs to be a weekly segment breaking down country videos now. Maybe we try it next Thursday too. I don't know.
0: Maybe we give it a shot.
1: We'll give it a shot. We're willing. It's your show, you know, it's your show, whatever you want.
0: Brian played Wordle this week. We'll do country music.
2: We're doing Wordle again today.
1: We're working too hard on this show behind the scenes. We should just be doing this.
2: We're doing, we broke down country music and we're doing Wordle pretty soon. So sit
1: down. Come on. Goddamn. Okay.
2: Now it's getting catchy. I'm scared. Turn it off. Thanks. I don't like that. Wait, turn it off.
1: Thanks for that recommendation, Joe and Bensonville, for checking in. And now if you want to go to a festival, it's in Iowa, but a lot of good rock music there. You got Mumford & Sons, Hello. Lord, Wet Leg, Geese, Red.
0: We got to get Chevelle on the phone. Maybe they can do the Red.
1: No kidding.
0: Yeah. Oh, my God.
1: Text Park. P-A-R-K to 312-967-8300 for your chance to qualify for the trip for two to the Hinterland Music Festival. 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This is fantastic. Plus, you get Riot Fest tickets for qualifying. So, huge deal. You get the best fest in the world, Riot Fest, and you get to go to one on a trip, which is excellent, too, and Hinterland Music Festival right nearby. Again, you got an hour to do it. Park, P-A-R-K to 312-967-8300 for your chance at this trip, at all of it. You got till 9 to do it, so you don't have to rush this second if you're in the middle of something, but definitely get it done before 9 o'clock. And we'll come up about Case's movie review tomorrow at 8 o'clock, which movie it's going to be and why. It's a great Chicago movie. If you haven't seen it, we want to make sure you watch it before tomorrow so you can be along with the party. It's Brian and Kenzie, Q101.

0: it's when I need you. 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
1: Brian and Kenzie on Q101. And before we get to Case's movie review, a couple texts coming in from the last conversation of the last 20 minutes. Chris checked in and said, I hate that you guys are making me listen to this garbage party country crap, but I love the commentary. Mm-hmm. It's the best. And we have
2: that's the rub.
1: A big push for this to be a weekly bit. I'm not sure, as I think about myself and putting the show plan together, we can do
2: it. As you think about yourself, as you normally do.
1: Well, I'm just trying.
3: That's exactly what I just said.
1: I always think of the listener.
2: As I think about myself and what I want to do.
1: Listen.
2: As I think about me.
1: I would do this every day. but I have to think about the listener, like the Wordle bit. I don't know if I can
2: do it. So now you're thinking about the listener.
1: Always thinking about the listener when the show plan is put together. And I don't know if this is a weekly, quarterly, like the Mount Rushmore.
3: I don't know what this is.
1: Or monthly.
3: Uh-huh.
1: It could be a monthly serial bit, we call it.
2: What day of the month is it?
1: Country Thursdays?
3: Country
1: I don't know.
3: Thursday.
2: But it's only one Thursday.
1: The last Thursday of the month.
2: Country Third Thursday? Like what?
1: Let's see. What's the calendar looking like here?
3: What for what month?
1: I'm just looking at the last Thursday of every month. Yeah, we can do that. I don't know.
2: Last Thursday of the month.
1: We'll have a discussion on this.
2: Tune in. Put that in your calendar.
1: And also look for the Sail Red remix coming up at the bottom of the hour tomorrow at 7:30. I'll try to get that together. In the meantime, tomorrow, Case's movie review will be the movie Backdraft. It's a 35th anniversary of Backdraft, a great Chicago movie that you may not have ever seen. We want everybody who hasn't seen this movie to watch it tonight before Case watches it. His review tomorrow at 8 o'clock, right at this time tomorrow. Backdraft, Kurt Russell. You've got Robert De Niro. You've got William Baldwin in his peak in the early 90s. Jennifer Jason Leigh, not long after Fast Times at Ridgemont High. This movie's awesome, and it's such a Chicago movie that if you haven't seen it, you might not have thought about it because you always think of The Fugitive. There's so many Chicago movies that may come to your mind before this one, the John Hughes movies. So I want everybody to watch Backdraft tomorrow. And then we all can sit together and have the review. We'll hear Case reviews it tomorrow at 8 o'clock.
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13: You ever wonder why the same cold virus makes some people so sick and others not sick at all? Well, according to an interesting new study out of Yale School of Medicine, one key factor is how quickly the cells in their noses, called nasal cells, respond to the virus and contain it. It's called the interferon response, and it can vary for different people. Now, when that response gets inhibited, it can trigger a different reaction, which leads to excessive mucus production and inflammation. In other words, a cold that is a lot more miserable. Of course, there are other factors at play: your genetics, any underlying conditions, immunity from vaccinations or previous infections. If you are trying really hard not to get sick, high-quality masks, they can be very effective. Also, good old-fashioned hand washing. And remember not to touch your face. I'm Dr. Sanjay Gupta, helping you live a better life.
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3: Well, coming up, why the school district where your kids go to school could be in huge trouble. 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It's Brian and Kenzie on Q101.

0: only funded at 73% of what the state considers adequate. While the district didn't say which positions are at risk, the union said the financial shortfall could impact counselors, bilingual coordinators, interventionists, and academic coaches. According to the Tribune, district leaders say losses will be capped at 4 teachers per elementary school and 6 per high school. More than 120 assistant principals could also be cut. Significant cuts are also expected at the central office and administrative departments. Much of the blame goes to losing nearly $3 billion in federal pandemic relief money. Now, we should note this is just the beginning of the budget process. Principals now have until June 9th to complete their individual school budgets. The school board has until August 29th to approve a balanced budget. Live in the newsroom, Christine Flores, WGN News.
1: Pretty terrifying. So,
2: okay, really fast, because I need to clear my name with you, Brian.
1: With me?
2: Yes.
1: What did I do in there? I just played the damn story.
2: Well, I need to clear my name with you because of something I said during the break, which you kind of looked at me weird and you're like, I don't know, I guess. And it just connected. You said to me, CPS is cutting budget. And you're like, but not as many people are signing up. They're not like enrolled. And I go, well, I guess in a weird way, that's a good thing. And you're like, I thought you meant Child Protective Services.
1: Oh,
2: and I go, I guess it's good that they don't need as many people for child protection because not as many people are in it. Like, are people being better parents? Like, I was like, I guess that's good. I did not know you meant Chicago Public Schools.
1: Yes, when I said CPS, I meant Chicago Public Schools.
2: You meant Child Protective Services.
1: Not Child Protective Services. That was
2: so not good. I don't want enrollment to be down for school. I thought enrollment was down for kids who needed protective services.
1: That was off the air in the commercial break, and Kenzie did give me a little face when I said that. No, it's bad that there's not more people at CPS.
2: You're like, not really. And yeah. I'm like, well, kind of. Like, okay. It was a weird back and forth.
1: Kenzie, your name has been cleared from the record.
2: Okay. I want people enrolled in school.
1: Yeah, and that is the issue with their, at least explaining part of the problem. So there's a $732 million deficit for the next school year, 26 to 27. Because it's funded allegedly at only 73% of what the state considers, quote, adequate. Part of that, what she said in the story, she gave a lot of information in that story, which was a great story from WGN. The expiring federal COVID-19 relief fund, that's $3 billion, apparently just gone now off the books. You're not getting it anymore. Declining enrollment, which, why would that, you know, lead to a problem? Well, because the state allocates money based on a per student basis. So if your school, 45,000 students less in the Chicago public schools going into this year. So the school counts it like almost a head count. That's $60. That's $60. That's $60. It adds up. It's more than $60, by the way. And that's why it's a huge problem. So less students going to school causes them to go like, well, they don't need that money. Well, clearly they need the money big time because the schools are running at a deficit of what they think, and the people that are here in the Chicagoland area say we need this amount of money to operate a school properly and adequately, whereas downstate, they may be going like, ah, they got enough money, just like corporations do, like our corporation. They go, yeah, they got enough money over here.
2: Yeah, like, they're making it work without it, so why would we start giving it to them?
1: That's exactly the statement that a lot of companies make, or in this situation too. So, huge problem we're feeling for our teachers and administrators that are maybe facing a layoff. Because of the situation, because they say they have to.
3: Well, it's so scary in the story. They specifically mentioned that the financial shortfall could impact the following: counselors, bilingual coordinators, interventionalists, and academic coaches. I feel like those are 4 things that, I don't know, if I was balancing a checkbook, I would want to be sure to defend those 4 things.
2: Are you sure that's the list of things they can't cut?
3: That's what I thought. I don't know. Counselors, bilingual.
2: If that was turned into me, I'd go, yes, absolutely, keep those.
3: Yes, we need to be sure that we're funding those. You're right.
1: Yeah. No, those are the ones we're getting rid of.
3: Oh. Those 4?
1: Yeah. It's terrible. And listen, nothing was ever more apparent to me than last year when I took those pencils. We had the pencil drive, the Get to the Point pencil drive. I went around the schools. I went around 18 schools we distributed those pencils to. This is pencils, okay? Pencils, which we thought the whole thing started because I didn't think people used pencils anymore. Turns out schools were dying. And when I went to these schools and brought in just boxes of pencils that you, the listener, donated, kids were crying. They were so happy that they got pencils. And these were schools, not all these schools were, you know, some of these schools.
2: What are you going to say? Be careful.
1: Well, I was going
3: to
1: say.
3: I know what you're trying to say.
1: These schools were pretty well off, you would think, if you drove by the school. Right. And you're like, what, they still don't have pencils in there for anybody?
2: Right, so, you would think that that's not a problem happening at every. That sounds like a one-off thing, like one school without proper.

0: funding.
1: Yeah.
0: Not a good tax area. Like, this is actually just really common.
1: We're really sad about this. That's why we thought it was worth mentioning on the show. We have a lot of fun on the show, but this is really scary. I mean, I bought my place last year in a Chicago public school district because I said, cool, then when Harper gets in grade school, we have free, good Chicago public schools in the neighborhood. Yeah, there are a lot of cool bars in my neighborhood. That's why I moved there, too.
2: Hell yeah.
1: A bunch of cool bars.
2: Yeah.
1: I like that. But also the schools.
2: But also the schools for your child.
1: Right. That was, I mean, that was Megan. Fine. She 50, was the one.
2: 50-50. You like the bars, but also the good schools.
1: I said, we're looking at the place. This place has a lot of cool bars. And Megan said, there's a lot of good schools. I go, okay, we can meet in the middle on that one. But this makes me scared going forward of, you know, now what's going to happen to these schools. And I feel, I'm not going to say the school district, but it's a very good school district that we got into, luckily, because we got to move into that area. Mm-hmm. Otherwise, maybe I would have moved to the burbs if I knew this was going to happen. And I don't want to do that. I mean, I have mad respect for our burbs, but I want to be in the city. So this is really disheartening. There was another fact I found that's interesting from Bill Foster, a congressman of Illinois. And it's a few years old, so I don't know his track record. I don't want to defend this guy. He might be a bad guy. I don't know.
2: I'm running to the Bill Foster Wikipedia as you read this fact. Go ahead.
1: But he basically did this study about how Illinois taxpayers get screwed out of federal funds. And it's we pay the state of Illinois, and that means Chicago, and everybody can hear us all the way through, $40 billion more in taxes than we receive. That's the deficit. It's $40 billion we put out and get nothing back. Whereas states like Rhode Island, they get a profit from federal funds out of what they pay.
0: Crazy.
1: Yeah, Rhode Island. But we get $40 billion is the problem with our tax paying. And everybody just paid their taxes recently. And you know, like, hey, where's that money going? Well, not back to us. It goes out of the state.
0: So what is that stat exists, but is there, like, that would just seem criminal if that stat existed. So, like, is there... Where are they saying that $40 billion is going if it's not back to the community? Because that's kind of the point of taxes, is to fix roads and to fund schools. And so what are they saying?
1: Yeah, it's a long report. I just found it during the Yellow Card song. So I didn't have a chance to peruse the 50 pages of it.
0: I appreciate your honesty.
1: But that was the heavy. Yeah, I don't want to make something up right now.
0: Because usually you make something up. And I appreciate.
2: But this story is too important.
1: That's right.
0: I appreciate your growth. I see it within you right now, and I appreciate that.
1: And I appreciate you acknowledging that I make stuff up half the time.
0: Right? I've been going to therapy.
1: You think I was in therapy. I'm not. Yeah. I haven't changed.
0: I see what you're doing. I appreciate it. We're acknowledging each other.
1: We're very present in this.
0: We're present in this moment.
1: Yes, it's very nice.
2: And I feel. Do you want me to read the personal life section of Congressman Bill Foster's Wikipedia?
1: Please don't tell me he's a bad guy. Oh, no. Go ahead.
2: Foster and his wife live in Naperville, Illinois. He has two adult children from his first marriage to Ann Foster. When Bill and Ann Foster divorced in the mid-90s, they remained on good terms and agreed to live within blocks of each other. Their children lived at both of their houses. Foster is now a grandparent, and he is among the few U.S. representatives not to identify with any religion. Bill Foster, seemingly a good guy.
1: Oh,
2: yeah.
1: I'm sweating over here. God.
0: He was waiting for the shoe to drop.
2: Oh, what's this with him and David Duke together?
1: I was like, and he embezzled $90 billion dollars of COVID funds. No, okay, Okay, Bill Foster did this report. He started fighting for us to get tax money back that you pay. We should get federal funds based on the people here, and we're not getting it. $40 billion apparently the deficit. You know what else? These people building these data centers without our permission. This is me being naive. Why can't, when these data centers, we can't stop them? I saw there was a big fight at that Hobart over in Indiana fighting at the council meeting. They removed some guy that just had saying, hey, you know, what's going on here? You're not listening to us. And they took him out. I heard that. Why can't, if you're going to build a data center without our permission, then make them pay $5 billion to cover stuff like this? If you're going to build a data center, take all our water and make our energy bills go
0: up? Absolutely. Brian, you're 100% right. If these places are going to affect our community that negatively, in eyesore, they affect the water, they affect the air, they affect all these things, they should at least be giving enough money to the community where it in some way can start to equal out.
1: There was just something on GN about ComEd says summer rates. They already said winter rates were going to go up. Now summer ones are going to go up. They said one of the reasons, data centers. What the hell, man? Those guys got billions. Give us a couple billion to make the schools fine.
2: Just give us a couple billion.
1: At least do that. You probably got that
0: but
1: in
0: they
1: your...
0: They don't want us smart. They're like, you know, use AI. Ooh. We don't need to.
2: We don't have time to get into how America's being dumbed down. That's a whole lot.
0: I'm just saying. They're like, oh, you're behind. You're those AI teachers.
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1: And the government hit the sweeper to stop you from talking. Good Lord. Well, enjoy Linkin Park anyway, I guess.

0: Brian and Kenzie on Q101. We have Beck tickets on the way, music, entertainment news. And in the meantime, make sure you've already texted the word PARK, P-A-R-K, to 312-967-8300 for your chance to qualify for the trip to the Hinterland Music Festival. Thursday, July 30th, that whole weekend, featuring Mumford & Sons, Lord, Wet Leg, Geese, and more. Like 30 bands. It's right nearby in Iowa. Plus, you get Riot Fest tickets. You get to pick your day. So Riot Fest, obviously not announced yet, but soon. So all that, just make sure, for sure, if you haven't done it. If you already did it, don't do it again. 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
1: A Better Life with Dr. Sanjay Gupta.
11: For years, scientists have been studying the association between depression and dementia. As you might expect, the relationship is complicated. But there's this new study out of the UK which found it's not just broad strokes. There are six symptoms of depression that are especially correlated with dementia risk years later. Number one, losing confidence in yourself. Two, not being able to face up to your problems. Three, not feeling warmth or affection from other people. Four, feeling nervous and anxious all the time. Five, not being satisfied with the way tasks are carried out. And finally, six, difficulty concentrating. What we could be seeing here is the impact of people becoming less social, or that certain changes in the brain lead to both depression and dementia. But dementia takes longer to manifest. If you notice these symptoms, talk to your doctor about it. I'm Dr. Sanjay Gupta, helping you live a better life.
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2: 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If you keep-

0: Brian and Kenzie on Q101. Last chance, really, with about 9 minutes left to text the word PARK if you haven't done it yet. P-A-R-K to 312-967-8300 for a chance at today's Fest Fest, Hinterland, and Riot Fest. You'll be at both. So till 9 o'clock. If you already did it, don't do it again. You'll be good. Lauren will have another chance at 11 and then at 2 and at 5 today. But PARK is the word right now. 312-967-8300. We have some Beck tickets in a second as well. And the reminder once again about 2 days from now, Saturday night, it is the next Q101 pop-up free band for you. It is Story of the Year at the Cubby Bear this Saturday, May 16th. If you haven't downloaded your free first-come, first-served ticket at Q101.com, do that. It is free, but we need to know that for a head count, because then it helps decide on if we need security to stop 7,000 people from trying to get in or not. 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That's going to be a party. And that is this Saturday at the Cubby Bear, like we do those free shows. So Q101.com has all the info about that. More in the music stuff, Turnstile, our friends Turnstile. In a studio session with BBC Music in London, it featured Turnstile performing their own tracks, I Care and Dull. The band also performed a cover song of Burning Fight from a largely unknown band named Inside Out. You might know it. Inside Out existed for about a minute in the late 80s, early 90s. Rage Against the Machine frontman Zach De La Rocha's band right before he got on the Rage Against the Machine.
1: That's right.
0: So here is the cover they did, which sounds, pretty much like Zach De La Rocha would have sounded.

0: Good God, is that good?
1: Pretty good.
0: That's pretty good. You know what? They should cover more songs from that band. It only had a couple songs.
1: Well, that's the funny thing. So for those that don't know the band Inside Out, that was Zach's band before he was in Rage Against the Machine. If you like that, good news. They have 5 songs in existence, so you can catch up on the discography pretty quickly.
0: I mean,
1: it's fantastic. They had one EP called No Spiritual Surrender. Changed my life the first time I heard it, much like a lot of Rage stuff. That cover is phenomenal.
0: I mean, there's only 5 more songs, so Turnstile, I know you got great new songs. I love all your music. Mm-hmm. I'm talking to Turnstile right now because I know they listen to the show.
1: Kenzie, shut up. Brian's talking to Turnstile. Directly.
2: That's fine.
0: There's only 5 more songs. You can do 5, go in the studio one day, knock them out, boom.
1: Only 4 more, because they've only got 5 in existence. They already did one.
0: Yeah, okay, 4, you can have lunch and still do the other ones. You can do 2 songs, have lunch at a great restaurant. Applebee's got the the apps deal coming back there, the all-you-can-eat app deal.
1: Yeah, Turnstile, you guys are vegetarians. You'd love Applebee's.
0: Is there a vegetarian option at Applebee's? A
1: salad.
0: Sometimes the salad's not even vegetarian or vegan.
2: I know they do have that that oriental chicken salad at Applebee's, which is fantastic.
1: Oh, really?
2: But it's like more calories than the burger. It's really disappointing. Like, why can't this just be healthy?
0: That's always what it is when that happens, when there's a place that offers a salad and a buffet thing, and they go, this is our vegetarian or vegan option, and it's always more calories or more fatty than a burger.
1: They get you on the dressing.
0: Yeah, so that's why I always say just might as well eat a burger then.
2: There's also fried chicken on the salad, so that may have something to do with it. Full disclosure.
0: So the Applebee's vegetarian options are spinach and artichoke dip, cheese quesadilla, no bacon, and various salads and pastas. You always forget about pastas vegetarian.
1: True.
0: So that they could eat a lot of stuff. Okay. Turnstile at Applebee's.
1: All right.
0: And get those songs done.
1: We should set that up for Lollapalooza. We should have an experience where you go to Applebee's with Turnstile.
0: Oh, yeah.
2: Ooh.
0: Yeah, now you're in.
2: Or just go to Applebee's even. Like, that's still pretty awesome, right?
0: So if we can't make it work, you just want to go to Applebee's without Turnstile?
2: Yeah, just in general.
0: Just in general, go to Applebee's.
2: Now, Lisa, win some Applebee's.
1: Win some Applebee's. Now, Lisa checked into the text line and said Applebee's is terrible for vegetarians, and she knows that as a vegetarian. That's very disappointing to hear.
0: Why? Just because the options, or?
1: Yeah.
2: I would imagine.
0: It sounded like good options to me.
2: No, they beat vegetarians there. They hit them.
0: Yeah, I mean, it sounded like good options to me.
1: What was it again? Spinach artichoke dip, cheese quesadilla, and pasta?
0: And various pastas and salads.
1: Okay. I mean, that is my diet, vegetarian or not, but I could see vegetarians maybe having an issue with that.
2: Carnivore action?
1: Mm-hmm.
0: Yeah, what more do these people want? Come on.
1: These people.
2: That's Applebee's slogan. Hey, what more do you want?
0: We gave you spinach and artichoke dip. What more do you want?
1: God, nobody's thankful anymore.
0: God.
1: Take.
0: All these woke people coming in wanting more.
1: Woke vegetarians, they just take from us.
0: God, annoying.
1: Bite the hand that feeds you.
0: More in music entertainment news before we get to those Beck tickets. There's going to be a Fast and Furious TV series because the franchise is too valuable to die. It is one of the greatest franchises of all time. It's made over $7 billion worldwide with 10 feature films, making it pretty much, I don't know, adding up all the money, but one of the most successful franchises of all time. Star Wars probably beats it, I guess. Maybe Lord of the Rings. There's no limited amount of movies. They had more movies. What other franchise could beat that?
2: You said no franchise beats it?
0: No, I said they're saying it's one of the most successful franchises. Okay. I'm curious in my head.
2: Harry Potter.
0: How many movies? 7 they have? Harry Potter?
2: How many? Because the last book...
1: Seven books, 8 movies, right?
2: Yes. Okay. I was like, wait, that's what gets me is because it's not the same amount of books and movies.
1: Before the exclusive information that we have on the Fast and Furious TV show, do you want me to hit you with the top 10 most successful film franchises?
0: I do got to hear all 10 because I didn't realize there was 10.
2: What do you think?
0: 10?
2: Hold on. Everyone guessed Kay's already watched it. So you and I, Brent. What do you think is the most profitable? I'm going to go Harry Potter is number 1.
0: Okay. It's just one of the most, in this article already, I kind of wanted to go with Fast and Furious.
2: Okay, guess Fast and Furious.
0: I'll ride with Fast and Furious. I'll ride or die.
2: Yeah, ride off.
0: You know, whether it's an inch or a mile.
2: Yeah.
0: That's right. I live my life quarter mile at a time.
2: Yeah, baby. Ride with him.
0: I do. I'm riding with him. I'm riding with Vin.
2: All right, go start a 10, Case.
1: Toretto.
0: Toretto's his name in the Fast and Furious. You saw Fast and Furious 1.
1: It's been a while.
0: You should remember this.
1: Sorry.
2: It's been a while. Okay, let's.
1: Red. Top 10 film franchises all time. Number 10, Batman. Number 9.
2: I didn't even think about the superheroes. That's probably not good.
1: Not good for you. Number
2: not
1: 9.
2: Not good for us. No bueno.
1: The DC Extended Universe. I don't know what that means. Don't ask me. Number 8, The Fast and the Furious franchise.
0: Eight?
1: Eight?
0: That's horrible.
2: I forgot all these stupid superheroes. Yeah. Brian.
0: I don't want to hear the rest of the list. Yeah.
1: Okay, well, I'm going to go through it. Number seven, X-Men. Number six, The Avengers. Number five, James Bond.
0: Oh.
1: Four, Harry Potter.
2: Oh, I was better than you.
0: Oh, I'll suck it.
1: You want to try that again? I'll give you another take.
2: Can you save that audio for me? Because I'm building my HR case. So I'll be pulled up by the end of the show.
0: I was the one being abused.
2: What?
0: I just used it a bad word.
2: I said I did better than you, and you told me to suck you.
0: Yeah. No, I
2: did
0: not. Do
2: you understand the difference?
0: No, I don't. I don't.
2: Your Honor, she said she did better than me when she did.
0: Said in a very snarky way.
2: Don't you think she should have to suck it?
0: All right, where are we at?
1: Number five was James Bond. Number four was Harry Potter. Number three, Star Wars. Number two, Spider-Man.
0: What?
1: Do you want to take a new guess for number one? It's gonna be really obvious when you hear it.
0: It's the, I'm thinking of Avengers.
2: What's the stupid?
1: Well, I already said Avengers. That was number
2: but
1: six.
2: But it's very confusing to me. Like, I don't get which ones go together.
1: And I can't answer that question. Number one is the Marvel Cinematic Universe. Total worldwide gross $32 billion.
2: Because I don't understand. Ow. Does that just include all of them? Because that's kind of not fair.
1: I don't know. I know on the Wikipedia it has the number of films. So let's say there's 11 Fast and Furious. There is 11 canon Harry Potter movies, the Wizarding World franchise. There are 37 Marvel Cinematic Universe movies.
0: Yeah, I don't
2: think this is not, because it's not like a consecutive, like they're not all Thor. Do you know what I don't feel like that's fair.
1: Okay, I didn't edit the Wikipedia page. I can't help you.
2: This is stupid.
0: Tell him to suck it, Kenzie. Tell him to suck it.
2: You just suck it.
0: Yeah.
2: Fantastic Four DC.
1: Is Fantastic Four DC? I believe so, yeah.
2: Right, so that's probably part of that.
0: Yeah, I agree. It should just be one of them if you're going to count them. Because
2: it has to be like the fan. Okay, so like the Avengers counts because like there's the, like that's, okay, that's like a series. That's fair.
0: Yep. They got to do it that way. So
2: which one's Guardians of the Galaxy? Is that rolled into one of those?
0: It is.
1: I don't know.
0: It is.
2: It's very confusing.
1: I know this is the biggest pop culture property of the 21st century, but you're talking to three people who can't help you.
0: I mean, I
2: did watch Endgame. Mm-hmm. Kind of an expert.
0: I've seen a lot of the movies, but I also get confused on who's what. You know what I mean? Like, who is what universe?
2: Who's DC and who's Marvel?
0: Yeah, I just...
2: Because isn't Spider-Man in both? Like, isn't there a DC Spider-Man and a Marvel Spider-Man?
0: I don't know about that, but Guardians of the Galaxy is Marvel.
2: It's Marvel.
0: So that is Marvel distributed.
2: So that's
0: by
2: probably
0: Disney.
2: Rolled right up in there.
0: Yeah. Yep.
2: With Zoe Saldana, she never wants to be her normal skin color. She's always blue. She's green. I mean, they'll paint that bitch anything. Unbelievable.
0: See, it's not fair to Lord of the Rings because they only had four movies. If you count Hobbit, then too. So it's like that's not fair.
2: There's more Hobbits than that.
0: There's more than one Hobbit?
2: Yeah.
0: I missed that too.
2: I missed that too. Wow, you've been busy, huh?
0: I mean, I saw one of the Hobbit movies. It was the whole Hobbit. I thought it was the whole thing.
2: That was it.
1: That's
2: all that Hobbit was up to.
1: Hobbit 2, the whole Hobbit.
0: So anyway, the Fast and Furious franchise, I'm sorry, a TV show, will keep it extending it so maybe they can get number one in this list if it counts the TV show from the movies. And I'm excited about it. I can't wait to watch it. Let's get to these Beck tickets. 312-967-8300. You want to go see Beck at the Auditorium? A great spot. And we have a bunch of people checking in from Berwyn want to go see Beck. Our Berwyn people, big Beck clubs out there in Berwyn. And this will be a great show at the Auditorium. So call 312-967-8300 for your chance to go see Beck.
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Brian and Kenzie on Q101. Got our Beck winner. More tomorrow right around this time. While you enjoy Noah Kahan with two sold-out shows at Wrigley Field this summer. Coming pretty quick. It's Brian and Kenzie, Q101.

0: Brian and Kenzie on Q101. A lot of text DMs are checking in about, am I doing Wordle again today? That sounds like a really weird thing to say, but if you haven't, you know, if you've been a part of the show the last couple of days, you know at this time I tried Wordle twice, never played it before. No, it's not 2020. Am I going to do it again today? We will have a discussion about this in 6 minutes on whether I'm going to do it or not today. Because a lot of people are saying I'm waiting for it. They're sitting in their cars waiting to go into work, waiting for me to do Wordle again live on the air. So 6 minutes, either I do it or I don't, and that's coming up.
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5: All right, time to answer many DMs and many texts. At this time, the last 2 days, it started on Tuesday, I played Wordle on the air. I'd never played it before. This came through a conversation about the new Wordle game show coming with Savannah Guthrie hosting. And so I played it on the air. Never did it before. And some people were calling it the best segment the show's ever done in its history, which is disturbing. That's the best show, the best thing we've ever done.
6: Well, I think after this week, it's either you playing Wordle or us breaking down country music lyrics.
5: That's probably on the list.
6: Wow.
7: But 6-0 texted in and said, Brian struggling with Wordle makes me feel better about myself.
5: Hmm.
7: And that's what you're giving our listeners.
6: That's charity right there.
7: Yeah, that's so nice.
5: I give myself to the people of Chicago daily.
6: And as you've always said, the best part of charity is getting credit for it.
5: Damn right. And I'm actually getting credit for this.
6: Yeah. Unbelievable. Feels pretty good, huh?
5: It does feel good, to be honest. It does feel good. Now, this show has many daily, weekly, and quarterly segments, and even monthly some things are. For example, the Mount Rushmores are quarterly.
6: Quarterly.
5: Are we due for a Mount Rushmore, by the way?
6: Hey, I'm waiting for one to pop up in Q2.
7: No.
5: Because Q2 is almost over.
6: I got another month and a half.
5: January, February, March, April, May, June. We got a month and a half left. We got to figure out a Mount Rushmore. Might be chicken tenders. Who knows?
6: I was thinking about it.
5: Chicken tenders. And then, you know, we have, like, Kenzie's Crimes every Tuesday at 8:20. We have Head to Headlines at 8:20 on Wednesday. We have Case's Movie Review. Tomorrow it's Backdraft at 8 o'clock tomorrow. The show has all these segments, and I'm not sure a Wordle segment daily is the right thing to do. Now, Kenzie recommended during that song, how about Wordle Wednesdays?
7: I said Wordle Wednesdays.
5: Hey, let's go. I'm not even sure weekly that's appropriate.
6: Also, music entertainment news at 8:50 every day.
5: That's right. Music entertainment news. The fact that makes your brain go boom. It's, you know, 6:30. Mm-hmm. There's a lot on this show, believe it or not. There's a lot of stuff.
6: The biggest story of the day at 7:50?
5: Yep. Fast. I mean, all the giveaways, that's all another whole thing. But there's a lot of real estate that's taken up. And I think Wordle squeezing it in. I was brought up in the entertainment business to leave them wanting more. When you kill it, leave them wanting more. That's what you do. You don't.
7: Well, then we shouldn't do any of our bits.
5: No, because
7: every time we have a good bit, we're like, leave it there. Don't touch it.
5: Well, I'll make the argument that having Kenzie's Crimes Weekly, for example, you leave them wanting more for next week on another crime because it whets their appetite just enough.
7: Jimmy said, are we doing Wordle or not?
5: Jimmy, the answer is no. We're not doing Wordle today.
7: What?
5: We're not doing it today.
7: What are you, Hitler? I said, like, you can't just make all decisions.
5: Whoa.
7: Well, everybody's saying they want it. And, like, I said I want you to do it. So, like, why do you get to decide?
5: Because leave them wanting more. Leave them wanting
6: but
5: more.
6: You're like a cockroach. Sometimes we can't get rid of you.
5: Facts. Now, someone checked in and said, I'm not waiting for Wordle. I'm waiting for the chicken tenders review at Costco you're supposed to do yesterday.
6: You're supposed to review Costco chicken tenders yesterday for your job.
5: See how much stuff's on the plate?
6: Uh-huh.
5: Not the tenders. No pun
7: intended. Not yours because you didn't do it.
5: I know. I couldn't get there. I had to meet a plumber. Not a long story.
6: Well, tell me about the plumber.
5: Not good. Got to do some work in the house.
6: Okay.
5: So that's why I didn't get to the chicken tenders.
6: It would have been good to stress eat those chicken tenders.
5: Oh, would have been great.
7: Yeah, didn't you have dinner last night?
6: What did you have for dinner last night?
5: Last night was
6: Wednesday. I noticed I didn't get a D'Agostino's invite.
5: We went to the Blue Door Tavern on Halstead.
6: Oh, yeah. Thanks for the invite. I would have hated to have had that.
5: Oh, they have one of the Blue Door Farm Stands, specifically, is what they're called. They're tremendous. The club sandwich is unbelievable there. Unbelievable.
6: Ah, yeah, well.
5: The burgers. Harper had a grilled cheese. It was
6: I know a guy who loves a club sandwich. Mm-hmm. Wish I would have been there with the head.
7: But the point is, what are we doing Wordle next? What are we doing at that?
5: My answer is
7: you've never gotten one right.
5: I understand. But I don't think it's right to do it today.
7: Why? What's wrong with today?
5: Because I can't take another L this week.
6: I'm starting to think you should do it today.
7: Nah, you should just do it. Now you've been rambling.
5: But the show is running out of time.
6: Send in your takeaways. 312-967-8300.
7: Brian@wordle.com.
5: Now, I've looked at the text line, to be fair, and no one's told me what today's is, but someone did say in Wordle groups, which there are some, said today's was an easy word, but no one got it. It was very difficult.
6: That sounds like a hard word.
5: But the word is kind of obvious is what they're saying.
7: Okay. Maybe you'll be good at this then. You think in an obvious way.
5: And then I'm going to take another L.
7: Okay, how about we start instead of talking about it? I have my screen up.
5: Can we start right now?
6: Yeah,
7: go. Guess your first word.
6: And here's the thing. We're not doing this for a while after this. This is the Wordle finale.
7: We're not
6: finale.
7: Doing this till Wordle Wednesday next week.
5: Wordle Wednesday. What? We're not doing
7: I want to do Wordle Wednesdays.
5: I know you do.
6: That's part of the problem.
7: No one listens to me.
6: If you hated it, we'd be doing it.
7: I know. I don't want to do Wordle Wednesday.
5: Okay. Yeah. All right. You know what? F it. We're going to do it. We're going to do it right now. We're going to do it. Don't ask.

0: Brazil.
1: Rager. Because okay. I like keg parties and like to have a rager.
0: Rager.
1: And that's
0: ready?
1: All those three letters, not where they are.
0: And they're not in the same place. Very good.
1: Thank you, Kenzie. Support is good. Case laughing over there is not the
2: support. I didn't think rager was in the Wordle dictionary.
0: Okay.
2: I gotta be
0: honest. Good news. Good news.
1: Oh! Look
0: that
1: at
0: was
1: that!
0: Good.
1: Look at that! I got three green in the second
0: you
1: one!
0: Got three? Oh my gosh.
1: Let's go!
0: The A, the E, and the R are now in the correct place. So don't move those.
1: I'm not going to move them. So okay. A is 2, E is 4, R is 5.
0: Yes. So what word could you now put in there?
1: Like, do you have it right now, by the way, when you see that, Kenzie? Do you think you have a good one?
0: I mean, I have a couple guesses, for sure.
1: I was going to say wager, but the G's there.
0: The yeah.
1: How about water?
3: How about water?
0: Let's try water.
1: A-T-E-R.
3: Ooh.
1: Oh, no. Oh, my God.
3: Oh, my goodness.
1: So it's now I got 4. Look at this. I'm smart.
3: Well, not
0: so, okay. So the W, the A, the E, and the R are all correct and in the right spot. So you just need the middle letter. It's wa-er. It's something.
1: What could it be? Not Q. Not Y.
3: Why? Not Q. You're right.
1: Not U. Not I. O. P. Whopper? No. It's not a Whopper.
0: Whopper? That's a good... That's how you spell Whopper? W-A-P-E-R?
1: Water. Whopper. Could it be wafer?
3: Okay.
0: You want to try wafer? That?
1: But I'm afraid I want to get it in 4 now. What else could
0: See?
1: Be in there? Now, Walker's not that. It's not Walker.
3: No, that's a different Walmart. Word.
1: See?
0: What else could you do?
1: It's got to be wafer.
0: Let's try.
1: Okay. W. I'm so glad we did this.
0: Nope. Okay, you're wrong. So it's still water, but it's something else.
1: Well, F this. What the hell? Okay. It's got to be wafer.
0: Okay,
2: so glad we did this. F this.
0: It doesn't have to be wafer. It could be many other words.
1: Waver? Okay, let's. What are the letters left? X, Z, S, D, Wacer? That's not a word. Waiter? No.
2: No, this is good. Get all the words that aren't words out of your system.
0: Not a word, not a word, not a word, word, word.
1: What am I missing here? Waker? It can't be a waker.
3: Why can't it be?
1: Is a waker a word? W-A-K-E-R?
3: I don't know.
0: How about you try it? Because if it's not a word, it'll say that it won't accept it.
1: But I only got 2 left.
3: And that is the game.
0: That's the rub.
1: I'm putting in waker. Like a waker, a waker and baker.
3: Naturally.
1: It's not waker.
3: Okay.
0: If you don't make it, I'm going to piss my pants.
3: And this is going to be the Yankees blowing a 3-game lead to the
0: this
3: Red Sox.
0: This is not good. So it's still wa-er.
1: This is a bunch
0: But it's not water. It's not wafer. It's not waker. And just for reference, if you're just tuning in, it also can't be wager because he tried rager earlier and there was no G.
1: But by the way, I was a little bit of mocking. Rager got me here.
3: Rager got you
0: here. Rager got you here.
3: And that is the story of your life. Rager's got you here.
1: Yeah.
0: Yeah.
1: So.
3: Okay, I'll shut up.
1: Rager's did get me here. Waymer? Waber?
0: Waymo. That's what you sound like.
1: But waver is, if I put V in there, it's W-A-V-E-R. So are you a waver? Do you wave at people?
3: Like, well, now is that how you spell wave? I guess it can be.
0: Yeah, so I guess if you're a waver, not waver, like, please sign this waver, yeah, but like, yeah. Like that guy's a big waver.
1: Oh, my God.
3: Check out the waver over here.
1: It can't be waver. It can't be wacer, right, with an S. Can't be Y, wayer, Q.
3: Probably not Q.
1: Can't be another one of the letters that are used. It can't be like a wower.
3: Oh,
1: it can't
3: waifu.
1: Be, or it can't be a warer. It's got to be waver. Right? Am I missing waiter?
3: There's another word that it could be.
0: There's definitely another word it could be.
1: Oh,
0: but
1: no.
0: But if you want to do waiver, it also could be that, by the way.
3: But I think I know what it is.
1: And it's not waiver.
3: Well, it could be waiver.
0: It could be waiver.
1: Oh, is it waxer?
3: We'll see.
1: I waiver or waxer?
3: Now, Kenzie, do not help him. Because whatever he picks is going to be wrong.
1: I gotta go with waxer.
0: No, you
3: but waxer? You've been on waiver.
1: What?
3: You've been on waiver. That's been the thing you've been going with. Do you want to turn your back on waiver?
0: Are you wavering?
1: But I don't know if waiver is like as a person that waves a lot. Is that what that is?
3: Yeah, like a big waiver.
1: Hey, he's a big waiver.
3: Yeah, yeah.
1: But waxer.
0: So you like you waxer. I think there's a one or two more words, but like you,

0: Boxer's a good one.
1: But you were with Waiver for a long time.
0: And it would make sense if a lot of people didn't get it today, because you usually don't throw an X in there.
1: And you typically don't describe people as waivers, but it is a word.
2: So I have Waxer in, and I haven't hit Enter yet.
1: Okay, now just think about it. Again, you don't... That's just Tremont. I thought that was
0: because nobody wants to be a soundboard.
2: Waxer.
1: Just before you hit Enter, if it ends up being Waiver, you're going to be really mad at yourself because you've been writing with Waiver.
0: Right, please, like, vocalize your thoughts at least, because we are on the radio.
2: I don't want to.
1: I don't want to.
2: I don't know if Case is playing me or not. Is he trolling me?
1: Trust me, Brian, no one wants you to get this right more than I do.
2: Well, here's what I'm going to do.
1: Okay.
2: I'm going to go with my gut and go back to Waiver.
1: Okay.
2: Which, my instincts have gotten me here to this show my whole life.
1: Yes, Rager's got you here.
2: Rager got me here.
1: Yeah.
2: And Waiver was my first one. I'm going with Waiver. I'm going to put Enter.
0: Uh-huh. You went with Waiver.
2: Here we go.
0: You sure?
2: It's Waiver! F and A! I'm the smartest person alive!
0: I'm the smartest person alive!
2: Let's go! Let's go! Let's freaking go!
0: I'm the smartest person alive!
2: You know what?
0: Mary C?
2: Listen, thank you. Thank you for your support, Kenzie. It was really good. Case two. I just want to say thank you to you guys for being with me on this. And this is the last one. This is it.
1: And what do you have to say to the children and the troops?
2: Well, God bless
0: this
2: the children
0: can't be,
2: and the troops.
0: A lot of people are saying they're so excited for Wednesday.
2: I really want to thank everybody's support. And I also want to thank the haters.
1: Yeah.
2: For
1: keeping and that's me, important.
2: Because that burned in my stomach. All yeah. the, you know, you think you say something, words won't get you going. I appreciate the haters for coming at me. Come at me, bro, all the time.
1: Yeah.
0: Did you use the insults as guesses? You're like, sucks. I'm going to put that in.
2: Oh, the hater. I didn't put hater in one of the words.
1: Oh, you should have done hater.
2: Oh, crap. I'm so excited. Thank you for pushing me to do it today. Because I feel good about myself.
1: This is growth. Now, imagine if you applied this to literally anything else in your life.
2: No.
1: I know.
2: That's stupid. I'm trying to find a really good song to play after this that would be like, you know, for celebration.
1: What's a good celebratory Q101 song?
2: I mean, I got Hater Delilah's coming up next.
1: That's not really the vibe, though.
2: No,
0: I was about to name a celebration song, but then you said Q101 and I tapered off. I would have been destroyed. That's not a Q101. I immediately turned my volume off.
2: What was the song you were going to say?
0: Celebration.
2: Celebration. Celebration. I don't know.
0: Celebrate. Wordle. Come on. Now.
2: Well, it's going to be Smooth Criminal, so there we go. Your takeaways, I'm so happy. Takeaways coming up, 312-967-8300. Something you're taking away from today's show. It's Brian and Kenzie on Q101.

0: It's Brian and Kenzie on Q101. And we'll get to your takeaways here in a second. Lauren's on the way in. 11 o'clock, next chance with a Fest keyword. So that's coming up again. New word at 11 o'clock. In case you're wondering what we're laughing at, one of the takeaways just came in quick was the Mount Rushmore should be train restaurants. And there's only about three that we know of that serve your food on a train. But there's some good ones in the area in Merrillville and out in Bartlett. There's some good train restaurants. Two Toots, right, Kenzie? Was that what it was called? The Two Toots?
1: Two Toots in Bartlett.
0: Yeah, yeah. So there's a whole bunch around there. We'll probably look for something we can go a little deeper on. But thanks for the recommendation. Other takeaways. Case, what do you got?
2: Takeaway from Lori. Sale!
0: If you want to know what that's all about, be here tomorrow at 7:30.
2: Be here.
0: No, do not be anywhere else.
2: Or else.
0: Or else. Kenzie, what do you got?
1: Takeaway from John. My takeaway is the Brian and Kenzie show is red, but not political.
0: That's right. Damn right. And finally, Joe checked in. Takeaway. Kenzie does not shake her ass to country music. Does not do that. So if you want to see ass shaking, don't play country music around Kenzie. Play some Smashing Pumpkins.
1: If you want to see some acting.
0: What's on the podcast?
2: On the Brian and Kenzie podcast today, very emotional segment this morning. We had to pour one out for the Target Pizza Hut in Uptown. I have said for years that is the best pizza in the city. It is no longer there. Thank you to our community for rallying around me this morning as we had that conversation. In what many are calling one of the funniest things, if not the funniest thing we've ever done, Brian and Kenzie broke down the lyrics to iconic country music songs this morning. We've never done anything like this. We didn't plan on doing this. That lives on the Brian and Kenzie podcast as long as it doesn't get taken down because there's some music in it. So we'll see on that. Maybe rush to download that one.
0: That's one of those rare moments that's why if you can listen in real time, we love you for that. I know it's hard with the work and situation going on. But that might not make the podcast because there's music in it. And
2: it's up there now. We'll see how long it lasts. Maybe download that one right now.
0: The music companies take it down when we use music unlicensed to us.
1: Well, we're promoting them. That's stupid.
2: We're promoting them, and I think it's fair game under fair use laws, but we'll see if our company feels the same way. And also, Brian and Kenzie reacted to the CPS budget cuts, not the Child Protective Services, but the public schools. And that is very unfortunate. We have that news for you on the Brian and Kenzie podcast if you missed that this morning.
0: That's right. Go check it out anytime, anywhere you want. Tomorrow, Case's movie review is Backdraft. 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Watch it tonight because it's a phenomenal flick.
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0: What an interesting twist this morning, huh? Q101, Lauren O'Neill, Brian and Kenzie's ongoing Wordle drama. He was going to take it away from us. 3 days in, I was up last night thinking of five-letter words because now I guess I was all in. And they said he was going to do it. Thanks to Larry in Bloomingdale. I'm assuming Larry in Bloomingdale's text saying do Wordle is the one that really set him over the edge. And he got it. I mean, now he's drunk with power because he got the word in four tries or whatnot. Wordle Wednesdays. Should it happen on Brian and Kenzie? Call or text us. Same phone number. 312-967-8300. I can't believe I'm going to say this, but I'm in.
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2: Yeah, making the Weezer set list for the new tour, that always can be a bit of a puzzle. 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I had no idea that was going to happen.

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15: What are the chances you are listening to this while drinking a nice hot cup of coffee? If so, don't let me stop you. For years, we've been reporting on the health benefits of coffee, and that's not going to stop today. A new study, this one out of Harvard School of Public Health, found that coffee and tea could help lower your risk of developing dementia. People who enjoyed 1 to 3 caffeinated cups a day saw the biggest impact. In addition to the caffeine, coffee contains hundreds of bioactive compounds that can influence inflammation, glucose metabolism, vascular function, and oxidative stress. It's also possible coffee drinkers might be doing other things that keep them healthy. Eating a more balanced diet, getting plenty of exercise, sleep, not smoking, or drinking too much alcohol. And finally, staying socially active. I'm Dr. Sanjay Gupta, helping you live a better life.
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One of the hardest things that happens as we age, especially when you have children, is how uncool you become. But I'm going to help you with that. I am on a mission. And I have a tip. Coming after Oasis, as I'm building you a playlist to get you through this Friday Eve on Q101, starting with Wet Leg, here's Mange 2.

So last week, everyone was talking about why every generation loves the word cool. It has survived throughout decades. The one piece of slang that's still relevant. But what is cool? You know, are you cool? You could probably stand to become a little bit cooler, right? I know I could. It's Q101, Lauren O'Neill. There's a new poll today specifically for us. They tested all these people, asked them what's cool, threw together a poll, and a very interesting list emerged of what people think is cool. So maybe you're making a new Tinder bio. Throw a couple of these on there, see how you do. Science is super cool. Outer space, reading books. Sourdough bread is cool. Math, surprisingly, on the list. Avocados and rock music. Oh, hey, look, I found some of that right here. 21 Pilots, here's City Walls on Q101.

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7: For years, scientists have been studying the association between depression and dementia. As you might expect, the relationship is complicated. But there's this new study out of the UK which found it's not just broad strokes. There are six symptoms of depression that are especially correlated with dementia risk years later. Number one, losing confidence in yourself. Two, not being able to face up to your problems. Three, not feeling warmth or affection from other people. Four, feeling nervous and anxious all the time. Five, not being satisfied with the way tasks are carried out. And finally, six, difficulty concentrating. What we could be seeing here is the impact of people becoming less social, or that certain changes in the brain lead to both depression and dementia. But dementia takes longer to manifest. If you notice these symptoms, talk to your doctor about it. I'm Dr. Sanjay Gupta. Helping you live a better life.
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Freaking Out is from Dexter and the Moon Rocks. 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

0: give us a moment of Brian and Kenzie in the morning. You miss a lot. You'll have to go to the Brian and Kenzie podcast to figure out how we got here. But we ended up breaking down the Hardy country song Red. I'm talking about the sun coming up and the sun going down on a John Deere. Oh. Turning up a hard work check, making that blue collar country boy's neck.
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12: A better life with Dr. Sanjay Gupta.
13: If you are the parent of an infant, it can be really hard to find baby foods that are truly healthy for your child. According to a new study out of UNC Chapel Hill, almost three-quarters of baby foods are ultra-processed and may contain additives that are linked to potential health problems later in life. The study's lead author said what shocked her was that the top ingredient in 71% of these baby foods wasn't a fruit or vegetable. It was one or more additives that babies' guts are not fully developed enough to be able to handle. Eating the right food at this stage of life is so important because this is when children begin developing dietary preferences for the rest of their lives. So take the extra time to look at the ingredient labels on the foods you are buying. You're going to want short lists and also ingredients that you recognize. I'm Dr. Sanjay Gupta, helping you live a better life.
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The Stank on Q101. If you know, you know. It's Lauren O'Neill, and look at this. You got about 10 minutes left to get yourself qualified this hour for the trip for two to the Hinterland Music Festival. So quickly, if you haven't already, text TENNIS, T-E-N-N-I-S, to 312-967-8300. Good luck, and hopefully I will be calling you with good news soon.

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1: 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She saved you this time, jerk bird.
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10: A better life with Dr. Sanjay Gupta.
11: If you are the parent of an infant, it can be really hard to find baby foods that are truly healthy for your child. According to a new study out of UNC Chapel Hill, almost three-quarters of baby foods are ultra-processed and may contain additives that are linked to potential health problems later in life. The study's lead author said what shocked her was that the top ingredient in 71% of these baby foods wasn't a fruit or vegetable, it was one or more additives that babies' guts are not fully developed enough to be able to handle. Eating the right food at this stage of life is so important because this is when children begin developing dietary preferences for the rest of their lives. So take the extra time to look at the ingredient labels on the foods you are buying. You're going to want short lists and also ingredients that you recognize. I'm Dr. Sanjay Gupta, helping you live a better life.
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0: 101.
1: Yeah, hello, this is Mike. Yeah. How are you?
0: Hello, Mike. I'm great. How are you?
1: I'm also fine. Thank you for asking.
0: No. I said I was great.
1: I believe you
0: Mike,
1: are the
0: whole... Mike, slow down. Mm-hmm. I said I was great. You said you were fine also.
1: Yeah, I'm fine. Yeah. Thank you for asking.
0: That's different.
1: I'm calling from home.
0: Why aren't you great?
1: Yeah, I'm got...
0: Slow down.
1: I'm also great.
0: Take a breath. My goodness. Why aren't you great?
1: Yeah, I'm also great, ma'am.
0: No, but you're not. You said you were fine. That's different.
1: What do you mean I said I'm fine? I'm fine, and fine means great.
0: I can tell there's something deep-seated, deep rumbling down there. Something's going on, Mike. What is it? What are you upset about?
1: Actually, ma'am, we are just providing you free information about home improvement services. So which type of home improvement your house need in near future, like roofing or siding?
0: I don't have siding.
1: By the way, ma'am, how old is your rooftop? Like how many years?
0: I don't have a roof.
1: So you don't own a house?
0: I live in a teepee. Mike? That's why you're having a bad day, because of assholes like me.

0: you miss a moment of Brian and Kenzie in the morning, you miss a lot. You'll have to go to the Brian and Kenzie podcast to figure out how we got here. But we ended up breaking down the hearty country song Red. I'm talking about the sun coming up and the sun going down on a John Deere. Oh. Turning up a hard work check, making that blue collar country boy's neck.
1: Red.
0: And then it goes red again.
2: 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So it's kind of like AWOL Nation's sale, but it's red.
1: But it's red.
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0: Oh, I think I got a remix coming up pretty soon.
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8: A better life with Dr. Sanjay Gupta.
9: The risk of stroke goes up for all of us as we age. But for women, the risk really amplifies after menopause. In fact, 1 in 5 women in the United States between the ages of 55 and 75 will have a stroke. But according to a new study carried out by researchers in California, adhering to the Mediterranean diet can significantly lower that risk. One expert said, "We continue to see study after study showing that a predominantly plant-based diet improves all sorts of different outcomes. Now, with this diet in particular, you've seen it lower the risk of certain types of cancer, diabetes, depression, dementia, even gum disease. Now, as a reminder, the Mediterranean diet prioritizes eating vegetables, fruits, beans, olive oil, nuts and fish, and limiting meat and dairy." I'm Dr. Sanjay Gupta, helping you live a better life.
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I was walking down Illinois yesterday, right in downtown, and I came across some tracks, some Chicago pigeon tracks right there in the sidewalk. I don't know how long they've been there. I don't know the story of the pigeon, if it's still with us. But could this Chicago pigeon track be the new Chicago rat hole? 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

0: I mentioned how as I was walking down Illinois Street yesterday, right in downtown Chicago, I came upon some Chicago pigeon tracks in the sidewalk. And I don't know about you, but I've had a hole in my soul ever since we lost the Chicago rat hole. Wherever it ended up. I think it's in a museum somewhere. But I had a very exciting feeling inside. Did I just discover the next Chicago rat hole? The Chicago pigeon track. And Amy in Cicero says no. They already have the pigeon track in Cicero. Is that a thing? All right. What is the next Chicago thing that has been cemented in Chicago concrete sidewalks? 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
19: What are the chances you are listening to this while drinking a nice hot cup of coffee? If so, don't let me stop you. For years, we've been reporting on the health benefits of coffee, and that's not going to stop today. A new study, this one out of Harvard School of Public Health, found that coffee and tea could help lower your risk of developing dementia. People who enjoyed 1 to 3 caffeinated cups a day saw the biggest impact. In addition to the caffeine, coffee contains hundreds of bioactive compounds that can influence inflammation, glucose metabolism, vascular function, and oxidative stress. It's also possible coffee drinkers might be doing other things that keep them healthy. Eating a more balanced diet, getting plenty of exercise, sleep, not smoking, or drinking too much alcohol. And finally, staying socially active. I'm Dr. Sanjay Gupta, helping you live a better life.
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9: For years, scientists have been studying the association between depression and dementia. As you might expect, the relationship is complicated. But there's this new study out of the UK which found it's not just broad strokes. There are six symptoms of depression that are especially correlated with dementia risk years later. Number one, losing confidence in yourself.

yourself. 2. Not being able to face up to your problems. 3. Not feeling warmth or affection from other people. 4. Feeling nervous and anxious all the time. 5. Not being satisfied with the way tasks are carried out. And finally, 6. Difficulty concentrating. What we could be seeing here is the impact of people becoming less social, or that certain changes in the brain lead to both depression and dementia. But dementia takes longer to manifest. If you notice these symptoms, talk to your doctor about it. I'm Dr. Sanjay Gupta, helping you live a better life.

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1: 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That, more than anything, is absolutely woman's work.
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1: Schaefer!
0: Who's this?
1: Lauren from Q101.
0: Oh my gosh.
1: Oh my gosh. What's going on in the 219 today, buddy?
0: Working.
1: What do you do for work?
0: I'm an iron worker.
1: You're an iron worker. That's a very admirable job, I must say.
0: Mm-hmm.
1: You got some, probably have some hell of forearms.
0: Oh, yeah, right, okay, sure.
1: All right, well, I'll just get to it. You won Riot Fest passes.
0: No way.
1: Way. Single day passes to the day of your choice while supplies last. You're also qualified for Fest Fest.
0: Oh my gosh, that's awesome.
1: I know.
0: That's amazing.
1: Yeah, I know. That's what I'm saying.
0: How many people qualify?
1: Great question. Way above my pay grade.
0: Okay.
1: But you're one of them.
0: That's awesome. Thank you.
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0: You got it.
1: Your next chance to get qualified and score those single day Riot Fest passes is coming after Noah Khan by request for my buddy Brooksy. Less than 15 minutes.

0: The Best Fest is Fest Fest. 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

0: If you miss a moment of Brian and Kenzie in the morning, you miss a lot. 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But we ended up breaking down the Hardy country song Red. I'm talking about the sun coming up and the sun going down on a John Deere. Oh. Turning up a hard work check, making that blue collar country boy's neck.
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15: Across the country right now, at this very moment, there are probably arguments taking place about who's doing more of the housework, the homework, the shuttling of kids from this activity to that. It's true. By and large, women do more of this than men, but doesn't have to be that way. And if you and your spouse can level that playing field, it's going to make both of you and your kids happier. Psychologist Yelena Kecmanovich says this might be how you get there. As hard as it might be at first, try to think of your partner like a teammate, not an adversary. Learn how to do some of the chores your partner does to get a better understanding of how much effort something takes. And finally, take the time to acknowledge what the other person is doing. And every now and then, even express your appreciation. That'll go a long way. I'm Dr. Sanjay Gupta, helping you live a better life.
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0: It's the Bears Stadium 3 Card Monty. Place your bets. Keep your eye on the cards. Where's the stadium now?
1: Pretty sure it's that one.
0: Sorry, kiddo. That's the Chicago Lakefront. Bad chance of that happening. Let's go double or nothing between Arlington and Indiana. 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

Got about 12 minutes left to get in on this hour's qualification for Fest Fest, a trip for two to the Hinterland Music Festival. 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
1: Of the Hello Nasty album, and the white jumpsuits they wear with the yellow trim in the Intergalactic music video are fantastic costumes year-round.
0: Right?
2: Well, now don't you tell me to smile.
1: It's a jazz cover of...
0: Nice, right?
1: I forgot where I got it. Hi, Marissa. Marissa and Glenn Ellen, happy Thursday to you. Marissa, Glenn Ellen, do you have an intergalactic costume to wear today? Please, by all means, throw that on. For Q101.

0: you miss a moment of Brian and Kenzie in the morning, you miss a lot. You'll have to go to the Brian and Kenzie podcast to figure out how we got here. But we ended up breaking down the hearty country song Red. I'm talking about the sun coming up and the sun going down on a John Deere. Oh. Turning up a hard work check, making that blue-collar country boy's neck.
1: Red.
0: And then it goes red.
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11: A Better Life with Dr. Sanjay Gupta.
12: If you are the parent of an infant, it can be really hard to find baby foods that are truly healthy for your child. According to a new study out of UNC Chapel Hill, almost 3/4 of baby foods are ultra-processed and may contain additives that are linked to potential health problems later in life. The study's lead author said what shocked her was that the top ingredient in 71% of these baby foods wasn't a fruit or vegetable. It was one or more additives that babies' guts are not fully developed enough to be able to handle. Eating the right food at this stage of life is so important because this is when children begin developing dietary preferences for the rest of their lives. So take the extra time to look at the ingredient labels on the foods you are buying. You're going to want short lists and also ingredients that you recognize. I'm Dr. Sanjay Gupta, helping you live a better life.
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So the NFL this week announced there will be 9 international games this season. And then today, the Thanksgiving schedule, there will be 3 Thanksgiving Day games. The Black Friday game now and Thanksgiving Eve, the Wednesday night game. There's a Packers game on Wednesday night. Ugh. NFL just struggling to make a buck. Soon there'll be no Sunday afternoon games. But here from the band In Color, 4-piece from Nashville. 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

STP. So our next pop-up show is this Saturday night at the Cubby Bear in Wrigleyville. 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
10: A better life with Dr. Sanjay Gupta.
11: For years, scientists have been studying the association between depression and dementia. As you might expect, the relationship is complicated. But there's this new study out of the UK which found it's not just broad strokes. There are 6 symptoms of depression that are especially correlated with dementia risk years later. Number 1, losing confidence in yourself. 2, not being able to face up to your problems. 3, not feeling warmth or affection from other people. 4, feeling nervous and anxious all the time. 5, not being satisfied with the way tasks are carried out. And finally, 6, difficulty concentrating. What we could be seeing here is the impact of people becoming less social, or that certain changes in the brain lead to both depression and dementia. But dementia takes longer to manifest. If you notice these symptoms, talk to your doctor about it. I'm Dr. Sanjay Gupta, helping you live a better life.
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So if you're heading to the Sox game tonight, and the Sox are playing pretty well, 21-21, they're 500 right now, but it's emo night at the Sox game tonight. The band Knuckle Puck doing a 30-minute set before the game, they're throwing out the first pitch. Emo night tonight. Oh, it's Q101, and Bridget calls me baby.

Miles Smith was the musical guest on SNL UK last weekend, which is just like our Saturday Night Live, except more British, of course. And when they intro the musical acts, they come right out of the sketch. Like, the host comes out of the sketch and introing the musical act. And hi, Allie and Gurney, yeah. Miles Smith will be opening the Ed Sheeran shows. Soldier Field, he's playing Summerfest as well. But Allie and Gurney, all the shows are on the concert calendar. Go see Miles Smith. 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

0: Going Shopping is new from The Strokes. Their new album, Reality Awaits, comes out June 26th. 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Brian Haddad is discovering Wordle for the first time, and he's having a time with it.
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Until the Sun Explodes is the title track of the new Sublime album out next month. And Jacob Knoll in Sublime now with his uncles Eric and Bud. And Jacob also in his project Jacob's Castle. And Jacob's Castle will be part of Picnic at Taste of Randolph. Sunday, June 21st in the West Loop. That is a free event. Matt Mason, Jacob's Castle, Night Moves, Liquid Soul, and Pleaser. The music on Sunday, June 21st for Picnic at Taste of Randolph. And incredible 3 days and nights. Incredible food, as always. Picnic at Taste of Randolph. All the info on our socials and a QR.

0: The Best Fest is Best Fest. 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
1: Bethany and I started working on Go Away after I heard her song Boyfriend with Best Coast and was totally blown away by the sound of her voice and just the overall aesthetic. Super classic 60s female singer sounding. And I just reached out to her. I didn't know what if it was going to be for her record or Weezer record or what. It just seemed like she'd be a great person to combine my melodies with. And we had a great time making it. Totally got along. Both of us half Italian. Yeah, and hearing that song now, it sounds like a classic song that you would hear back from the 60s or something. And a lot of that has to do with the timeless quality of her voice.

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0: No con. Cheers to Chris. Chris and Hammond. Yeah, Chris and Hammond. Let's go.
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0: And thank you very much for listening in, Hammond. Chris. 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Mumford & Sons, Lord, Wet Leg, Geese, and more artists performing. 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

0: Freaking Out. It's new from Dexter and the Moon Rocks, and I saw this really cool video they shared. They had an EP release party, I guess, a few months ago, and at that EP release party, they had some really cool merch for their fans.
1: All right, so we bought a vending machine for our fans. So it's got all Dexter and the Moon Rocks things. We couldn't get a nicotine license, so it's got candy cigarettes instead of real cigarettes. Then you've got Cheez-Its with our faces on them, astronaut food. Then you've got koozies, but they have temporary tattoos and they have fake mustaches on them. Because that's what Dexter and the Moon Rocks is about. Cigarettes, Cheez-Its, tattoos, and mustaches.
0: Cigarettes, Cheez-Its, tattoos, mustache. That's a great vending machine right on, Dexter of the Moon Rocks. For Q101.

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And then just after 8, Case's movie review. 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

a lot going on there sonically and lyrically in the new Muse song Be With You from the new Muse album, The Wow Signal. That's out next month, and the Wow Signal tour with a block party in the Timber Trap for a July 10th show in Tinley Park for Muse. And all the shows coming through are on the concert calendar. 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

0: If you miss a moment of Brian and Kenzie in the morning, you miss a lot. You'll have to go to the Brian and Kenzie podcast to figure out how we got here. But we ended up breaking down the Hardy country song Red. I'm talking about the sun coming up and the sun going down on a John Deere. Oh. Turning up a hard work check, making that blue collar country boy's neck.
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14: A better life with Dr. Sanjay Gupta.
15: You ever wonder why the same cold virus makes some people so sick and others not sick at all? Well, according to an interesting new study out of Yale School of Medicine, one key factor is how quickly the cells in their noses, called nasal cells, respond to the virus and contain it. It's called the interferon response, and it can vary for different people. Now, when that response gets inhibited, it can trigger a different reaction, which leads to excessive mucus production and inflammation. In other words, a cold that is a lot more miserable. Of course, there are other factors at play: your genetics, any underlying conditions, immunity from vaccinations or previous infections. If you are trying really hard not to get sick, high quality masks, they can be very effective. Also, good old-fashioned hand washing. And remember not to touch your face. I'm Dr. Sanjay Gupta, helping you live a better life.
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In My Room is from Julia Wolf, who's part of Lollapalooza this summer. 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History of Alternative Daily at 6 o'clock coming up. Song from an album released 44 years ago today in 1982. Second song, super cool band and tune. The album released 35 years ago today in 91. So those two next on Q101.

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2: So it was 44 years ago today in 82 that The Clash released their fifth album, Combat Rock. It was a tough time for the band in the early 80s where there's some infighting, some had some substance issues. Mick Jones and Joe Strummer were going at it. Mick, after this album, went on to play with General Public and then Big Audio Dynamite. But the Combat Rock album, Rock the Casbah, big song on the record. And this tune with Joe Strummer on backing Spanish vocals here in The Clash is Should I Stay or Should I Go? Kind of portending what was going to happen with the band, right? It's the history of alternative.

0: Primus. And Jerry was a race car driver from their Sailing the Seas of Cheese album released 35 years ago today in 91. Primus in the Dog Will Hunt sample taken from the Texas Chainsaw Massacre 2 film, the Chop Top character. Dog Will Hunt, Primus, yeah, Danielle and Hoffman Estates, yeah, Danielle and Hoffman Estates, Primus. We're coming to the Salt Shed next month for June 3rd show. 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
27: If you're someone who isn't super active, just thinking about the amount of exercise you're supposed to get every week can feel daunting. 75 minutes of vigorous exercise, 150 minutes of moderate intensity exercise. It's a lot, but I have some good news for you in the form of a recent study out of Norway. Researchers found that for most sedentary people, getting just 5 more minutes of meaningful movement a day had a statistically significant impact on their expected lifespan. So did reducing the amount of time they sat every day by just 30 minutes. That's not to say that this bare minimum is what you should aspire to, but I think it's a good reminder that doing something is always better than doing nothing. The point is, just get started. Work just a little bit more movement into your daily routine, and don't even think of it as exercise. I'm Dr. Sanjay Gupta, helping you live a better life.

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0: Paramore. So the Hayley Williams Show, she's touring September 24th at Credit Union One Amphitheater. And another chance tomorrow morning on the Brian and Kenzie Show for you to win tickets to the Hayley Williams Show September 24th. And the big thing in the Brian and Kenzie Show this week seems to be Brian, her dad, discovering a Wordle for the first time.
1: Could it be? Could it be? But I'm afraid I want to get it in four now. What else could
2: See?
1: Be in there?
2: No.
1: Well, F this. What the hell? It's got to be wafer.
2: Okay, so.
3: We did this. F
0: Wordle
3: this.
0: For the first time. Brian and dad. 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

0: If you miss a moment of Brian and Kenzie in the morning, you miss a lot. You'll have to go to the Brian and Kenzie podcast to figure out how we got here. But we ended up breaking down the Hardy country song, Red. I'm talking about the sun coming up and the sun going down on a John Deere. Oh. Turning up a hard work check, making that blue collar country boy's neck.
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1: What are the chances you are listening to this while drinking a nice hot cup of coffee? If so, don't let me stop you. For years, we've been reporting on the health benefits of coffee, and that's not going to stop today. A new study, this one out of Harvard School of Public Health, found that coffee and tea could help lower your risk of developing dementia. People who enjoyed 1 to 3 caffeinated cups a day saw the biggest impact. In addition to the caffeine, coffee contains hundreds of bioactive compounds that can influence inflammation, glucose metabolism, vascular function, and oxidative stress. It's also possible coffee drinkers might be doing other things that keep them healthy. Eating a more balanced diet, getting plenty of exercise, sleep, not smoking, or drinking too much alcohol. And finally, staying socially active. I'm Dr. Sanjay Gupta, helping you live a better life.
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0: If you miss a moment of Brian and Kenzie in the morning, you miss a lot. You'll have to go to the Brian and Kenzie podcast to figure out how we got here. But we ended up breaking down the Hardy country song Red. I'm talking about the sun coming up and the sun going down on a John Deere. Oh. Turning up a hard work check, making that blue collar country boy's neck.
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27: The risk of stroke goes up for all of us as we age, but for women, the risk really amplifies after menopause. In fact, one in five women in the United States between the ages of 55 and 75 will have a stroke. But according to a new study carried out by researchers in California, adhering to the Mediterranean diet can significantly lower that risk. One expert said, "We continue to see study after study showing that a predominantly plant-based diet improves all sorts of different outcomes. Now, with this diet in particular, you've seen it lower the risk of certain types of cancer, diabetes, depression, dementia, even gum disease." Now, as a reminder, the Mediterranean diet prioritizes eating vegetables, fruits, beans, olive oil, nuts and fish, and limiting meat and dairy. I'm Dr. Sanjay Gupta, helping you live a better life.
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Drag Path. Some 21 pilots. Brian Phillips, have a great night. Maybe tonight or at least before Sunday, I got to get to Holiday Club, which is on Irving Park Road in Sheridan. I've driven past it so many times, never been inside Holiday Club, but it's closing after Sunday night, so maybe a nice Friday Eve cocktail at Holiday Club tonight. 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I'll take pictures. It's Q101.